0: today's 20 song music marathon right here on Star. We've got another one happening for you tomorrow after 9, straight after Scotty and Kaylee for breakfast. They're back tomorrow morning from 5 a.m. by the way, but we're back into it next with more of Mackay and the Wit Sunday's best music. In just minutes, we're going to throw it back to 1988 and play Noiseworks' big hit from that year, Touch. It plays on the other side of this at Star.
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0: start, we're doing the Kai and the Red Sundays best music. Hey, I've got Dylan hanging out with you for your Wednesday morning. Yeah, we're halfway through the week already. Before you know it, we'll be into the weekend again. And this weekend's going to be massive in Mackay because you've got the Mackay Big Boys Toy Expo happening at the showgrounds from 9 till 4 on both Saturday and Sunday. And it's going to be packed with high-performance vehicles, four-wheel drives, outdoor gear, machinery, dirt bikes, jet skis, and hands-on displays. It sounds like it's going to be the place to be. So that's happening 9 till 4 both Saturday and Sunday at the showgrounds. It's the Mackay Big Boys Toy Expo. Definitely check that out. We're going to check out Cherry Bombs, You Ought to Know, on the back end of this at Star.
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0: Kevin Starr for more of Mackay and the Wit Sunday's best music. It continues for you after 11. And we're going to push play on this fresh team up between Martin Garrix and Ed Sheeran, repeated inside the next 15. I've got Gym Class Heroes playing straight after we check in with the newsroom for everything you need to know about this morning next, right here at Star.
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6: Hi, I'm Phoebe Humphrey. Jim Chalmers says falling house prices are not just the result of the federal government's tax changes. The Treasurer weighing in after the Reserve Bank Governor said declining house prices were not a major concern during her interest rates decision yesterday.
7: The Treasury assumptions in the budget around house prices are assumptions for the next couple of years, not the first few months after the budget.
6: They're on the ABC. The Coalition will outline plans today to get migration levels down to their lowest in 20 years. They aim to bring in just 180,000 people per year with a strong focus on cutting visas for students and backpackers. Nationals leader Matt Canavan telling Nine a main focus of theirs is shoring up housing supply.
8: The basic principle should be, I think a fair one, is that the number of people we bring into this country should be tied to the number of homes we build. By having migration at record levels, we have about a 300,000 to 400,000 housing shortfall.
6: New laws could give ASIO powers to secretly investigate universities with links to authoritarian countries. The Australian reports the organisation will no longer have to tell unis or academics when they're under investigation. Universities will be forced to report all dealings with any institution in nations like China, Russia, Iran and Vietnam. And Victorian penguins will be protected from bird flu. Vaccine doses have arrived with more than 5,000 birds on Phillip Island and in St Kilda expected to be vaccinated from next week. 236 cases have been detected across the country so far. None in penguins.
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6: In sport, Geelong's Jake Colajasny won't be playing football at any level this weekend as the club's concussion waiver scandal drags on. It comes as the AFL appoints an independent KC to examine the Cats' response to the league's Please Explain. And a boost for the Roosters ahead of tomorrow night's NRL blockbuster against Penrith, with James Tedesco returning to the side, teammate Victor Radley telling Fox they're stoked.
9: The way he just lets everyone be themselves as well. He always talks about just playing free and going after your best game.
6: That's the latest news and sport.

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1: Today, sunny with light winds, getting up to a top of 26 degrees in Airlie and Mackay and 29 degrees in Proserpine in the Pioneer Valley. Tomorrow, you've got a slight chance of a shower happening in the morning and then a sunny afternoon.
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0: This is Star. We're doing Mackay and the Wit Sunday's best music. Dylan with you this morning. Now imagine taking off to Vegas and then checking out the iHeartRadio Music Festival. Well, that could happen if you end up winning Star's Steal My Standby, because we've got the ultimate trip to give away. It's worth up to $20,000. It includes your flights for two to Vegas. It includes $3,000 spending money. It includes a five-night stay at MGM Grand Las Vegas. And it also includes tickets into the iHeartRadio Music Festival happening in September with an incredible lineup of acts like BTS, Cardi B, Snoop Dogg, Weezer, Muse, Benson Boone, the Goo Goo Dolls, Zara Larsson, and more. Now, to get onto this standby list to win this trip, what you've got to do is you've got to register your details at star1019.com.au, then be listening to Patty this afternoon, and then again to Scotty and Kaylee for breakfast tomorrow morning. And if they call out your name, you've got half an hour to call us back. And if you do that in the half an hour, you get on the standby list. If you don't do it in the half an hour, you lose your spot on the standby list, because someone then gets to steal your spot on that standby list. It is Star, Still My Standby, and we're playing it again this afternoon with Patty right here on Star.
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3: 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I'm floating.
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0: Star. It's where you get up with Scotty and Kaylee for breakfast, weekday mornings from 5 a.m. And it's also where locals get the chance every single weekday morning to score cash, twice a morning, in fact. Your first chance is after 7 with Matchy Match. It's our game of word association where basically you've got a match with the guys, and if you do that, you pick up some cash. Then after 8, they do Instagram, where you've got to get 5 questions right in 30 seconds. And if you do that, you score $1,000. So for your chance to have a stack of fun, but also score some cash every single weekday morning, tune in to the guys again tomorrow morning from 5 right here at Star.
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0: right here on Star. He's got your throwback lunch to start things off. And to kick things off for that, he's got Wang Chung's Dance Hall Days from 1984 to play straight after we check in with the newsroom for the very latest. I'm out of here though. See you bye. See ya.
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12: Hi, I'm Phoebe Humphrey. The Coalition will today unveil plans to lower net overseas migration to their lowest levels since the Howard era. Shadow Housing Minister Andrew Bragg wants to cut the number to 180,000 people a year, claiming this will ease pressure on the housing shortage. New South Wales police have dropped all charges against Bondi terror attack hero Ahmed Al-Ahmed. The 44-year-old was facing domestic violence charges relating to an alleged incident with his dad back in March. They were claims he denied. Another bumper profit for one of the big banks, Commonwealth, reporting a 7% jump into their lowest levels since the Howard era. Shadow Housing Minister Andrew Bragg wants to

0: The New Zealand PM will stay on in the top job after a confidence vote on his leadership. Christopher Luxon says he has the backing of his colleagues ahead of the country's November election.
1: There was a confidence vote in my leadership this morning at our caucus meeting, and I have the full support of our caucus. And our caucus is united and it is determined to win this election.
0: Aussies still love seeing movies on the big screen. The Aussie box office is tipped to break the $1 billion barrier for the first time since COVID. It follows record numbers turning out for blockbusters like The Odyssey, the latest Spider-Man flick and Toy Story 5. And Rod Stewart has cancelled his US tour due to heart surgery. The 81-year-old says he'll need a month to recover after undergoing the procedure. He's taken to Instagram writing he is on the mend.
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0: Sport. In sport, Geelong coach Chris Scott has refused to speculate whether Jake Colajanni will play again. The defender at the centre of the Cats' concussion waiver scandal has been made unavailable for selection from AFL and VFL this weekend, with no timeline for a return. Canberra has dropped Corey Horsburgh for this week's clash against the Sharks after his costly sin bin in the weekend loss to the Knights, and two massive upsets in the Australia Cup, with Macarthur FC and Melbourne City out of the tournament, going down to the Raiders and Lions FC respectively. That's the latest news and sport.
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4: Star weather.
5: Sunny today across Mackay and the Wet Sundays. Top temps are 26 in Airlie and Mackay, 28 in the Pioneer Valley and Proserpine. It'll be mostly sunny again tomorrow with a slight chance of a shower along the coast, and then sunny across your Friday with some light winds in the forecast.
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5: 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But right now, one of my favourite bands that it's reawakened to me when I watch this really cool show called John Mulaney's Everybody's Live, Wang Chung. Dance All Days, kicking off throwbacks for your Wednesday on Star.

0: What happens in Vegas is paid for by us. So I guess our accountant will know what you've been up to.
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2: 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Two people, five nights, plus spending money. If you give me a call back inside the next half an hour, you'll get on the standby list. Leanne Giuliamino. Leanne Giuliamino, you've got 30 minutes to call me back at 1-300-891-929. Leanne G from Blacks Beach, and I'll pop you on the standby list. If you don't call me back, somebody else is going to be able to steal your standby as we

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0: It's Mackay on Starway. If you share a photo or a video that captures the magic of Mackay, you could win one of three amazing prizes. The first being four VIP experience tickets to Disney the Exhibition, A Century of Magic, a Disney Exhibition merchandise pack, $350 to spend at Caneland Central. All you need to do is take a beautiful photo, post it with hashtag MagicMeetsMackay on your socials, or you can enter it in on the council website with Disney the Exhibition coming to Mackay in December through till May next year. It's going to be something that you won't want to miss. And so if you want to get it sorted early, just take a nice pick and you could win 5 Seconds of Summer. And jumping into a throwback from Mark Cohen next.
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0: 1019 around Mackay and the Wit Sundays and 90.7 in Ellie and Cannavale. It's Patty hanging with you. Hey, coming up after one, I've got a brand new track from Bruno in. Super groovy, Cyril Moonlight and the Lars. Plus, M's going to be out in the Star Car at 1:30 today at Hello World Mackay on Wood Street with some freebies. So if you're keen, that's where you're headed in about half an hour on Star.
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2: Hi, I'm Gareth Thompson. Aussie students are being urged not to walk out of the classroom for a Pauline Hanson protest. Thousands are tipped to leave schools around the country tomorrow to rally against the One Nation leader. Federal Education Minister Jason Clare says he wants kids at school learning. The coalition will outline plans today to get migration levels down to their lowest in 20 years. They aim to bring in just 180,000 people per year, with a strong focus in cutting visas for students, graduates and backpackers. A man's been charged with the murder of his ex-partner south of Brisbane. Police were called to a home in Slacks Creek in Logan about an alleged assault overnight. A woman in her 20s found unresponsive. A 37-year-old man arrested at the scene. And if this has raised any issues, help is available at 1-800-RESPECT. Victoria's pothole compensation is under review following reports 98% of claims have been knocked back. Just 23 of the more than 1,800 claims have been ticked off in the past two financial years. New Zealand Prime Minister Christopher Luxon has won a confidence vote in his leadership ahead of the country's November election. And Aussie researchers are trialling a new program to help mums who turn to alcohol to cope with anxiety. University of Sydney researchers say one in four mothers report using alcohol to cope with the stresses and challenges of early parenthood. The Aussie First online program is to help find other ways to manage stress.
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2: 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Cats coach Chris Scott revealing he hasn't spoken to the defender and won't speculate on whether he'll play again.
13: I'm just not informed as to the actual reason. It just gets fed back to me that he's unavailable, so I'm sure others know the reasons.
2: And Panthers coach Ivan Cleary admits other clubs can't compete with the tax concessions offered to PNG Chiefs recruits. Penrith winger Brian To'o is the latest to join the franchise in 2028. Selection at Geelong with no timeline on his return.

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1: It's going to be sunny today across Mackay and the Whitsundays. Top temps are 26 in Airlie and Mackay, 28 in the Pioneer Valley and Proserpine. Mostly sunny for the next couple of days. However, tomorrow there could be a slight chance of a shower in the early morning.
2: Star is the home of Will and Woody for the drive home. And Mackay and the Whitsundays' best music now.

0: McKay and the Wit Sunday's best music on Stub. You'll have another opportunity to get on the standby list for the iHeartRadio Music Festival in Vegas after 2. I've got 3 doors down in 10. I'm here without you, baby. Plus, we're going to catch up with M at 1:30. She's outside Hello World on Wood Street. We'll find out what she has on board the Star Car. And a tick as well on Star.
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0: The Star Car.
2: Windows down, star up. It's Emily in the Star Car. I'm outside Hello World Mackay on Wood Street right now with plenty of star freebies to give away. We've also dropped off a Jumbo's gift basket plus some delicious sweet and savoury treats from Krusty's Bakehouse for the team. All thanks to Jumbo's, the big name in business supplies. So if you're driving past Hello World on Wood Street, swing by, say hi, and grab yourself some freebies while they last. Thanks to Mortar Finance.

0: It's the kind of with Sunday's best music on Star. Scotty and Kaylee are back tomorrow for Star Breakfast. And Annalise from Glendon State School had a crack at Instagram this morning.
1: What is the capital of Portugal?
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0: Paddy taking you through your Wednesday. Coming up after two, I've got 21 Pilots. Plus this song, I don't know, it rips. If you want to dance around the studio listening to it, something about it. Also, you'll have another opportunity to get on the standby list for a trip to Vegas. Two people, 5 nights, and tickets to the iHeartRadio Music Festival. 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It's all coming from two. 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
2: Hi, I'm Gareth Thompson. The Commonwealth Bank has posted a 7% jump in annual profit to $10.98 billion, while mortgage applications have fallen 15% since the federal budget. CBA boss Matt Comyn says growth is slowing with higher interest rates.
3: And inflation placing uneven pressure on household incomes and economic activity. However, the economy remains resilient and we should be optimistic about Australia's long-term potential.
2: Police in New South Wales have dropped all charges against Bondi terror hero Ahmed Al-Ahmed. The 44-year-old had been accused of assaulting and intimidating his father in a Bankstown home in March. Thousands of Aussie students are tipped to leave schools around the country tomorrow to rally against Pauline Hanson. It comes as the Federal Education Minister urges students not to leave class. A former lawyer has been charged after police say they found firearms at a property in northern New South Wales. Detectives searching a Moree property allegedly uncovered four firearms, hundreds of rounds of ammo and equipment used to manufacture 3D printed guns. And Jim Chalmers is backing the Prime Minister over Melongate. Anthony Albanese refusing calls to apologise after he made comments about gifts from the Japanese PM on a podcast. The Treasurer telling the ABC he'll leave it to Albo.
4: He's answered a number of questions about that, as have my colleagues. I don't think there's anything I could usefully add to that. I take him at his word when he says that the way that it's been interpreted is not the way that he intended.
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2: Star Sport. In sport, Panthers coach Ivan Cleary concedes losing star players is the price they have to pay for their premiership success. Brian To'o will join the PNG Chiefs in 2028. Cleary says that's part of the game.
5: The evidence is there. There's been enough players that have had to leave or have left, chosen to leave for bigger and better things. So, you know, that's just part of, that's the tax you have to pay for success. So.
2: And Freo mid Murphy Reid is in doubt for Friday night's clash with the Crows at Optus. And that's the latest in news and sport.
0: When you're just not sleeping well, you toss and turn all night. 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
2: 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Now, I'm giving up Paul Neave, who registered on our website, to call me back. So you've got half an hour. Starting from now, Paul Neave, if you don't call me back within that half an hour at 1-300-891-929, somebody is going to be able to steal your standby as we jump into some Whitney Houston on Star.

0: 919 around the Conduit Sundays and 90.7 in Airlie and Cannonvale. It's Paddy hanging on your Wednesday. I hope you've had a wonderful start to the week. Coming soon, I've got Panic at the Disco in. We're also waiting for Paul Neave, to give me a call back at 1300 891929. Paul, you have 23 minutes. Otherwise, somebody's going to be able to sneak in and steal your standby for that trip to Vegas worth up to $20,000. Hey, a reminder, if you haven't done your census questionnaire, you should have done it last night, but you still have until, I believe, the 14th before they might send you a fine. So you've still got a few days. But make sure you get it done because you don't want a fine for one, and fill out it incorrectly, it's an even bigger fine. So get onto it on start.
1: Who wouldn't want an extra $1,000?
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0: we are still waiting for Paul Neave to give us a call back at 1300 89 1929. You've got about 7 minutes before somebody else will be able to steal your standby. Paul, call me so you can get on that list to head to Vegas, two people, and tickets to the iHeartRadio Music Festival with Ella Langley right around the corner. She's not playing the festival. We've got a brand new song of hers, Be Her, in minutes. And if you're keen, over the weekend, BB Prince Stadium's holding the showdown of the greatest heart-stopping action. It's Man v Beast. Every second counts. It's the PBR Australia Monster Energy Tour, which is coming to Mackay. If you're keen for that, you can jump on a... Just take a look at the events page on Facebook. All the details are there. Seems like it's going to be quite cool. Paul Neave, call me before it's too late on Star.
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2: Time is now up for Paul Meave, who didn't call us back within the 30 minutes. So now it's open to you. 1-300-891-929. If you want to get on the standby list for a trip to Vegas for two people, five nights, spending money, and tickets to the iHeartRadio Music Festival, this is worth up to $20,000. So if you're able to, and you fit in with all the guidelines, we'll get you on that standby list right now, okay? I'll take the first caller through, 1-300-891-929, as we jump into Eagle Eye Cherry.

0: What happens in Vegas is paid for by us. So I guess our accountant will know what you've been up to.
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2: So Paul hasn't come through at 1-300-891-929. So put it to the phones and I'm going to pick somebody who's going to get on the standby list for a trip to Vegas. Two people, five nights, spending money and tickets to the iHeart Radio Music Festival. Stara, how does that sound? Sounds pretty good. Let's put you on that standby list.
3: You are a legend. Thank you very much for putting me on the standby list. Love that.
2: So Mikey's going to be announcing this in September. The artists are BTS, Benson Boone, Cardi B, Goo Goo Dolls. Any of them take your fancy?
3: Oh, look, I like the Goo Goo Dolls. Well,
2: good on you, Stara. Thanks for calling through. You're on the standby list. We're going to do this all again just after 4 o'clock this afternoon. So if you want to be in with the shot, jump on star1019.com.au, register there. But remember, if we call out your name, you've got half an hour to give us a buzz back. Otherwise, somebody else is going to be able to steal your standby. I've got Bieber coming up after 3. Jumping into Bruno. Plus, this is such a good song. It's Olivia Rodrigo. From her immaculate new album. We'll get that to you after 3 o'clock as well here at Star.
1: You wake up on the floor of your hotel room. A half-eaten burger in one hand. Sunlight is piercing through the curtains. Your voice is gone. Your t-shirt's ripped. And somehow, you've got to do it all again for day 2. 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
1: Hi, I'm Gareth Thompson. The Prime Minister's Melongate drama continues during a testy question time in Federal Parliament. The opposition accusing Anthony Albanese of treating Australians like fools by refusing to apologise to Japan's Prime Minister over comments made on a podcast. The PM dodging those calls.
2: We take our relationship seriously, including our regular engagement with Japan. And that is why we will always put the national interest first, and we continue to do so.
1: A major project is underway to protect Victoria's penguins from bird flu. Vaccines have arrived with more than 5,000 penguins on Phillip Island and St Kilda to receive their jabs from next week. Victoria's chief vet, Dr. Graham Cook, says it's the largest wildlife vaccination project ever undertaken.
3: This operation is not without risk. Whenever you're doing things like handling wildlife, and of course we'll be not only vaccinating these animals, but we'll be microchipping them as well to ensure that we can monitor them. The vaccine requires two doses. There's a range of complexities.
1: The CBA has posted a 7% jump in annual profit to $10.98 billion as mortgage applications fall 15% since the federal budget. And the TGA maintains defibrillators used in the country's ambulances continue to be safe to use. It comes after a device used in New South Wales, South Australian and WA ambulances has been removed from sale and faces cancellation of its product registration. The regulator says it took a precautionary approach, but suspension of the device does not mean it's unsafe.
0: Great tasting Blue River water in 15 litre jugs for your home from local stockists near you. 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
1: In sport, St Kilda admits qualifying for AFL's wildcard round will be even tougher without Nazaia Wanganeen-Millara. The star midfielder will miss the Saints' final two games of the regular season with a hamstring injury. And Roosters coach Trent Robinson is not concerned that halfback Sam Walker has put contract talks on hold after he reportedly knocked back a $5 million contract extension. And that's the latest in news and sport.
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6: Star weather.
7: It's going to be sunny today across the Mackay and the Wit Sundays. Top temps are 26 in Airlie and Mackay, 28 in the Piney Valley and Proserpine. Mostly sunny for the next couple of days. However, tomorrow there could be a slight chance of a shower in the early morning.
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0: There'll be another opportunity to get on the standby list for tickets to the iHeartRadio Music Festival in Vegas after 4 on Star, but it's all about the blues right now. The Kai Blues Fest is kicking off on Friday at Seabreeze. Goes right through the weekend. Artists like Bill Barber Music, Zed Charles, Matty Rogers, Piano Wizard, and Dylan James are all going to be there hanging out. Love me some blues. That's going to be where I might be on Sunday, hanging out in the Arvo. So, if you're keen, it's blues all weekend on Star.
1: 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And somehow, you've got to do it all again for day two at the iHeartRadio Music Festival 2026.
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0: Mackay in the Wet Sunday's best music on Star Sienna Spyro. That's new here. And Patty, it's taking you through. Hey, what do you reckon the biggest song for the end of this year is going to be to wrap up the year? So it might not be what you think. It's actually a song from 2022. There's a few publications coming out and saying that based on the tracking, this could be the biggest song for 2026 in terms of streams. Isn't that crazy? A dude from Stranger Things who released a song back in 2022 can still be the top of the global charts with this. And the Beginning, which is up next on Star.
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0: little crazy. Shaboozy, Star Mackay and the Wet Sundays, and Patty are taking you through your Wednesday. Coming up after 4, you're going to have your last opportunity for the day to get on the standby list for a trip to Vegas, 2 people, 5 nights, spending money and tickets to the iHeartRadio Music Festival to see this guy. Benson Boone, Snoop, Muse, Major Lazer, the list goes on. We've got his new single up after 4 next to Gracie Abrams. And if you registered on our website, well, if I say your name, you'll have 30 minutes to give me a call back. We'll do it in about 15 minutes on Star.
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12: Hi, I'm Gareth Thompson. A coalition frontbencher says reducing migration is key to ensuring adequate, affordable housing supply. Andrew Bragg says migration levels and an over-regulated building code is creating a shortage of supply and driving costs. Bragg has told the press club the coalition's 180,000 target is simply based on the data.
13: The ministers of the day or the people who want to be ministers need to engage in the detail and say, this is what I think
6: we need to try and achieve, this is the range that we're shooting for.
12: More is being done to protect Victoria's penguins from bird flu. Agriculture Minister Julie Collins telling Parliament the state government there is preparing to roll out one of the world's largest vaccination programs of its kind.
13: Vaccines from the Commonwealth have now arrived at Phillip Island, with little penguins both at Phillip Island and St Kilda to be vaccinated starting as early as next week.
12: There have been more than 200 confirmed cases of bird flu across Australia. The opposition leader is calling for a federal police investigation into a leaked diplomatic note regarding the PM's melon comments. Several media outlets published parts of the note sent from Tokyo to Canberra following Anthony Albanese's podcast appearance. The New Zealand Prime Minister has won a confidence vote in his leadership, saying he has the full backing of colleagues ahead of the country's November election. And Guy Sebastian has settled an almost 9-year court battle against his former manager, Titus Day, issuing a statement apologising to the singer and admitting to mismanaging his money, saying he should have settled the case sooner.
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12: Star Sport. Steve Smith is ready to fire with the bat in the top end test. The Aussie veteran is yet to notch a century against Bangladesh ahead of tomorrow's series opener. All-rounder Bo Webster says he's looking ominous.
14: He's a bit of a marvel, I reckon. It's like, you know, we talk about these big training blocks and making sure you're ready to go. It feels like he could, you know, step off a plane from Sydney and walk out there and score 100 the next day.
12: And that's the latest in news and sport.
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1: Star weather.
0: Clear skies overnight across the region and down to 12 in Mackay and Airlie. Top temps to 23 in Airlie tomorrow, 24 in Mackay, 25 in the Pioneer Valley and Proserpine. It'll be mostly sunny. There's a slight chance of a shower in the morning and then sunshine again across Friday.
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3: 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And we have tickets to Vegas. Two people, 5 nights, spending money, and you could go see Benson Boone. If you want to get on the standby list for it, and your name is Amanda Brumby, you have half an hour to give me a call back. So Amanda Brumby, half an hour starting from now. If you don't call me back within that time, somebody is going to be able to steal your standbys. We jump into Gracie Abrams on stage.

0: We're waiting for Amanda Brumby to give us a call back at 1-300-891-929 to get on the standby list for a trip to Vegas. 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
1: 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Oh, yeah. We bought a lot of shuttlecocks yesterday, Wilbur.
2: We did.
1: But here's the thing, little cheeky one, prices are going up from shuttlecocks, so we do expect to make some money. The home of shuttlecocks is Will and Woody this afternoon, though. Plus, phone alone convinces you're in the car with someone else. We decide is someone actually there or you're putting on a voice. Shuttlecocks, phone alone, doesn't get better. 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
0: Will and Woody from five and Amanda Brumby, give me a call back to get on the standby list for Vegas.
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2: 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Also, we'll send it to the iHeartRadio Music Festival. If you were Amanda Brumby, and you still are, well, time is up. It's been 30 minutes. That's my timer going off right now. So now it's over to anybody else who wants to steal her standby. 1-300-891-929. If you call me right now, might be able to pop you on that standby list for a trip to Vegas. So give me a buzz. Take the first caller.
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2: A trip to Vegas for two people, 5 nights, spending money and tickets to the iHeartRadio Music Festival. That's if you call me back within the half hour, and Amanda didn't. She's a few minutes late, so we had to go to the phones, 1-300-891-929, and Aaron from South Mackay called through. Congrats. Aaron, you're on the standby list.
3: Oh, good on you. Thanks. 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
2: 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This will all be announced in September with Mikey during the iHeartRadio countdown. Will and Woody up next. Scotty and Kaylee back tomorrow with another opportunity for you to get on that standby list for a trip to Vegas and tickets to the iHeartRadio Music Festival.
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1: Hi, I'm Gareth Thompson. Labor maintains it's unmatched on action taken on gambling ads. Anthony Albanese met with Angus Taylor for a second time last night as debate continues over the government's reforms. But Education Minister Jason Clare has told the ABC people want action.
2: No government's taken as much action as we have on gambling advertising or gambling harm. The legislation that's in the parliament takes the next step.
1: A Greens senator has welcomed the recent drop in house prices across Australia and is happy for them to continue to drop. Nick McKim telling Nine the nation's housing market is one of the most unaffordable across the globe and it's a change we need right now.
3: This is a correction that was much needed and long overdue, and what it means is that young people finally will get a chance at owning their own home, and finally wages will get a chance to catch up.
1: It comes as the Commonwealth Bank has reported a 15% drop in home loan applications since the federal budget was handed down. Guy Sebastian has reached a settlement with his former manager, bringing to an end an almost 9-year legal battle. Titus Day apologising for payments that weren't passed on to the singer. In a statement, Guy admitted it's impacted a lot of people around him, but said it wasn't something he could walk away from. Aussie students are being urged not to walk out of the classroom for a Pauline Hanson protest tomorrow. And Qantas has been named the most popular airline in Australia and the Pacific. Passengers voting on airlineratings.com that the flying Kangaroo delivers the best experience. Air New Zealand and Virgin rounding out the top three.
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1: Sport. In sport, Josh Hazlewood will play his first test in over a year when Australia takes on Bangladesh in Darwin starting tomorrow. Hazlewood has pipped Scott Boland for the final spot in the Aussie side. Nathan Lyon also returns, while all-rounders Bo Webster and Cameron Green have both been named. And you're up to date with news and sport.
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6: Clear skies overnight across the region and down to 12 in Mackay and Airlie. Top temps are 23 in Airlie tomorrow, 24 in Mackay, 25 in the Pioneer Valley and Proserpine. It'll be mostly sunny. There's a slight chance of a shower in the morning and then sunshine again across Friday.
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0: Will and Woody for Snooze. Hope you're having a wonderful drive home. Hey, we're talking lies that you told your parents. Bit of hindsight here. I think it's nice to realise they always knew that you were lying. No, I mean, I there's just so many that come back to me now. Like when mum and dad would go away and they'd be like, don't drive our car. And be like, no worries. And then me and my brothers, I remember, would always go outside and try and take a mental image of where the cars were so that we parked them back in the same spot.
1: Check the petrol
0: but
1: as well.
0: Yeah, we checked the petrol, but it was it's so obvious.
1: Yeah, it was. Yeah.
0: Nadia, what lie did you tell your parents?
2: So I used to wag school a lot. Oh, yeah. And my mum, who never spoke English or read in English, we used to get the truant notes, so we had to get our parents to sign. And I used to tell that they were excursion notes. And eventually she came on to, like, you know, that's a lot of excursions you're going on. So then she gave it to my dad, who spoke perfect English, read perfect English, and then I got caught out of that way.
0: Wow. Good on you, Nadia. We've got Alyssa who's called here. I feel like pulling the wool over your parents' eyes when English is a second language is like stealing candy from a baby. People that grew up in that house. Like, that must have been a great moment where you're like, mum and dad don't even know what I'm talking
1: Needing
0: about.
1: Needing to translate parent-teacher interviews would be amazing. Just be like, they are literally just saying how incredible I am.
0: No idea.
1: Yeah.
0: Alyssa, what lie did you tell your parents?
3: Yeah, so while I was still living at home, I went to a party and mum got the call at about midnight saying, hey, you need to come pick Alyssa up. She's been sick. And the next day, she was really angry and she's like, how many did you have to drink? And I told her I only had two drinks, which really backfired on me because then anywhere I went after that, I was allowed to take one drink and that was it.
0: Oh, clever.
1: I used to always blame a bad prawn. We've all done that. Like,
0: you blamed it. Sorry.
1: I'd come home from a house party and I don't condone this at all, but I'd be unwell. I'd be sick.
0: Yeah.
1: And then I'd be like, I had a really bad prawn at the house party.
0: What sort of house party are you going to with this serving prawns?
1: I know. Oh, the caviar must have been off, mum. I don't know what happened.
0: You had a history of, because I remember there's in your household, your mum was big on the soap to wash out the mouths.
1: Yes, yes.
0: The swearing. Was that the same for lies?
1: No, because the soap only worked once because mum soaped my sister.
0: Yeah.
1: And then my sister projectile vomited in her face. So the soap went away. Let's go to Deborah here.
0: I love that.
1: Deborah, what lie did you tell your parents, which was just super obvious it was a lie?
4: Oh, yes, it was. My mum was a single mum. So we were sent to Sunday school to be good little children, as kids are. But in those days, 5 cents was a lot of money to be sent to church.
0: Gee whiz, 5 cents.
4: 5 cents was a humongous amount. Uh-huh. And then what happened was not all the money ended up on the church plate.
0: Oh.
4: Only 2 cents used to make it to the church plate, and the 3 cents was an entire bag of lollies.
0: Yes.
4: In those days, the big bag of lollies you could get for 3 cents was humongous. So
0: Wow-y.
4: A lovely bag of lollies
0: Good on you, Deb.
4: Sitting there. Yeah,
0: I can hear the fond memories. I can hear the fond memories in your voice there, Deb. Wowee. Like I was in an Agatha Christie novel for a second there. Liston's called. That was a long time ago.
1: I can't believe
0: if three cents is getting you a bag of lollies.
1: The fact that she's split into five. Like you give someone 5 cents, can I have the change? It's crazy. It's a crazy thought.
0: How old was Deb? She must have been ancient.
1: 105.
0: Seriously.
5: Hey, man.
0: What's that, mate?
5: Inflation's crazy.
0: Inflation.
1: Yeah. Inflation.
0: Who is that, Gen Z? Liston. What lie did you tell your parents, Liston?
6: So growing up, like we were in high school and we got introduced to photosynthesis.
1: Yes, photosynthesis, so
6: right? Yeah, we'll just go home and tell our parents. This was just plenty of us, not me alone. We were asked by the school to bring money for photosynthesis and our parents didn't understand what photosynthesis was all about. And we got it for money, mate.
0: Photosynthesis.
1: That listed.
0: That's great stuff.
1: Gotta need some cash, mum. We're getting some more photosynthesis.
0: Hang on, that's so listen, listen, were they just not across the concept or were they English as a second language? What's the story?
6: Not as educated as we were. So I mean, most of them just went up to about 6 years or five, so junior school only.
0: That's crazy. Really they just hadn't have heard. That's a wild time when I suppose what you were learning at school was just like your parents just wouldn't have known the concept.
1: No. That'd be like our kids with technology. We will be so behind.
0: Oh, you will be.
1: We will be. Yasmin,
0: let's wrap it up. Lies you told your parents.
2: Yeah, no, this one wasn't me, but I was tutoring a girl. She was in high school in year 12, and she came to a few lessons, and then about 6 months later, the mum calls me, and she's like, my daughter's not doing well. She failed a business studies test. How dare you? And I said, I haven't seen your daughter in 6 months. Oh. And, it turns out she was pocketing the money every week. And then she goes, oh, can you tutor my daughter again? I said, no, I'm not being involved in this family drama. Like, my goodness.
1: How much were you charging per session, Yasmin?
2: I was charging $50 an hour, and this was every week for 6 months. And she would have the most crazy excuses, like her sister had a baby or she's sick, and then eventually I had to stop. Talking to her because I thought, I'm not going to waste my time. The mum thought I was still tutoring her.
0: God. Good on her. Sorry.
1: Someone on the math. I kind of respect I kind of respect
0: Like, she might not have finished school, but she'll be a business dog right now.
1: That's what Jeff Bezos was up to, I reckon, when he was young. That's the way they think.
0: Allegedly.
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0: Will and Woody for Snooze. Woods.
1: Okay, so look, this is a brilliant money-making tactic. I said this yesterday on the radio show, and I'm asking again, don't steal this. This is mine. Okay? Like, let's all be respectful of that. I've had the idea first.
0: I don't think anyone's going to steal it. I mean, I know the idea now.
1: Now, I also want to mention bird flu. It's really serious, okay? It's impacting a lot of birds, mainly in Asia at the moment, okay? It is serious. But I saw a news story yesterday saying that one of the implications of the bird flu is that shuttlecock prices are rising. The supply of shuttlecocks is going to deteriorate, hence price going up. Okay, now for me, I just see the business there and I go, hang on a second, I'm going to buy like a lot of shuttlecocks and then sell them for an inflated price. It's kind of genius. So anyway, yesterday on the radio show, I called Badminton Click, which is just a local badminton shop.
0: Yeah.
1: Just to talk about, you know, negotiating about prices of their shuttlecocks and to see if I could get it at basement price. Dan, just want to confirm, that's used with real feathers?
2: Yes.
0: How many have you got?
2: Yeah, we've got a few.
0: How many?
2: It depends on how many you're looking to get.
1: Let's say if we wanted to buy 100.
2: No, we don't have 100.
0: What about 50?
2: Yes, we probably do.
1: You do 50. Okay.
0: How much is 50?
2: $3,850.
1: 4 hours ago.
0: It's a lot.
1: 4 hours ago.
0: Do you think this is a sound investment, Annalise?
3: No.
1: Yeah. Hang on. But did you miss the whole explanation of the bird flu thing?
3: No, I do, but I don't know the demand. But you continue.
1: Well, 4 hours ago.
0: When you say you don't know the demand, you're saying you don't think there will be demand.
3: Well, yeah.
0: Yeah.
3: I don't know many. I mean, none of my friends play badminton, but all for you, bro.
1: It's not, the youth aren't playing badminton, but from the ages of 40 and up, it is their number one sport.
3: Is that right?
0: I think that's pickleball. And that's
1: Pickleball / badminton. I think those are the big sports that are up and coming. And 4 hours ago, Will, I went to Badminton Click and I made a purchase, my friend.
0: Okay.
1: You've never seen, it was quite funny, when I arrived at the store, so it was a bit of a miscommunication because I said that I was buying 50 shuttlecocks, right?
0: Yep.
1: I walked in.
0: No, I think you got quoted on 50.
1: Yeah. I walked in.
0: Yeah.
1: And so Jess, who I'd spoken to, she recognized me and she nodded to someone and was like, he's here. And this guy went out the back and got the biggest box of shuttlecocks you've ever seen in your life. The guy could barely carry the shuttlecocks. So I basically said to them, though, I think this is...
0: you pulled out.
1: Well, I said, I saw how many shuttlecocks it was. It wasn't even going to fit in my car. Like the biggest box of shuttlecocks you've ever seen in your life, Will.
0: Yeah, yeah.
1: So I said
0: you did all this in your own time, by the way.
1: Yeah, I did. Yeah. I've been busy today. So I said to Jess, whoa, listen, that's way more shuttlecocks than I thought. I'm going to take two tubes. I'm going to take two tubes now. Can you hold this box of shuttlecocks under the desk, though?
0: How much is two tubes of cocks total?
1: $160.
0: Okay.
1: Now, I've also spent, Button Pusher Tommy was here the entire afternoon. How many shuttlecock clubs do you think I called this afternoon trying to on-sell these shuttlecocks?
4: I think it was about eight.
1: Okay, so we called eight.
0: Is that who you were texting before?
1: Yeah, so I've been texting Zara from Abbotsford Club. She was maybe interested. Okay, she's out though. I've had a no from everyone
0: about selling them because exactly what Annalise just said. Then the supply, the demand's not there.
1: Yes, like I think there's a level of this. I need to wait a little bit longer.
0: Yeah, I think turning it over in 24 hours.
1: I was just keen to just put the toe in the water just to see maybe if I can, you know, because I was happy to make like $15, $20.
0: What's up, Joe?
5: You also started every call with, "I've got a really good opportunity for you."
1: That was bad, wasn't it?
0: You sound like a telemarketer.
1: There was a lot of people hanging up on me, and then look, the reason I can't play the calls obviously is none of them wanted to be on the radio.
0: Yeah,
1: which is understandable. Okay, so I've had a new idea.
0: Okay.
1: What if you call Badminton Click?
0: Can't we just wait for a couple of days?
1: No. I'd love to make $10 now, and then I get a taste. We get a taste for it, and then we'll go back and get the whole box.
0: You want to call back the same place that you bought them from?
1: Yes. But you talk. It can't be me because they'll know it's me. I think you call Badminton Click.
0: Yeah.
1: And you try to sell them back their own shuttlecocks.
0: You just said they've got 50 on ice.
1: I said they've got to hold them for me. I can't sell them.
0: So you think we're going to sell them back their shuttlecocks at an inflated price 3 hours after they sold them?
1: Yes.
0: Wow.
1: That's the plan.
0: Okay.
1: That's the plan. Mate, if
0: you sure you don't want to wait, we can just wait.
1: No.
0: No one thinks less of you if this doesn't come off.
1: I think less of me.
0: I can tell.
1: And that's what matters.
0: I can tell.
1: I don't want to let down my family.
0: Okay.
1: Calling the same place and selling them back their shuttlecocks. $10 more. Okay. She gave me a good deal.
0: Right, so I'm calling Badminton Click now.
1: Yeah, yeah.
2: Hi, Badminton Click.
0: Hello. Is that Badminton Click?
2: Yes, how can I help you?
0: Hi. My name's Sean. I was just wondering, I have a bit of an opportunity for you guys. I'm reading at the moment that bird flu is a bit of an issue.
2: Right, yep.
0: Yeah. And hence the price of the legitimate shuttlecocks is going up at the moment.
2: Yep. Right.
0: So anyway, look, I just managed to stumble into my possession of 2 packs of the AeroSensor 30 Badminton Feather Shuttlecocks by Yonex.
2: Yes.
0: And I was just wondering if you'd be interested in buying them off me because, you know, I don't know if you guys have got a shortage or whatever.
2: No, thanks.
0: Are you sure?
2: Yeah, I'm pretty sure.
0: Okay. I could sell them to you at a great price.
2: No, that's okay. Thank you.
0: $200.
2: No. You guys bought it off us, so I should buy it off you again.
0: Very good, Jess. That was a test. This is Will and Woody.
1: Did you know it was us immediately, Jess?
2: Yes, I did.
0: Okay. Well, we'll try somewhere else then. That might have been a bit rich.
1: Thanks so much for the service today, though, Jess. It was so lovely to meet you in person. And apologies right. again about that.
2: All right. Okay, thank
0: bye.
2: You.
0: Can you just put yourself in her shoes for a second? Like, some guy from a radio show is like, hey, how much would it take? By the way, this is yesterday on the show. How much would it cost if I bought 50 of these? She's really kind about it. Yeah. Goes to the warehouse, calls her manager, organises 50 boxes of shuttlecocks.
1: They made a box for me and everything.
0: They made a box for you. Yeah. You get there today. They go, here's the 50. You go, I'll take 2, hold 48. And then 2 hours later, called them back and tried to sell it to at an inflated price.
1: Why'd you go with 200? That was too much. It's your fault.
0: Just so outrageous.
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16: Hi, I'm Sally Pearson. Melbourne Mavericks have re-signed Diamonds representative Jamie Lee Price on a two-year deal. The 30-year-old played a pivotal role in steering the Mavs to their maiden Super Netball Finals series. Sunshine Coast Lightning has re-signed mid-quarter Ava Black until the end of 2028, while West Coast Fever's Alice Teague-Neal has re-signed for next season. And in tennis, Elena Rybakina has moved into the semi-final at the Canadian Open, defeating Naomi Osaka in three sets. Coco Gauff progressed by a walkover over Belinda Bencic.
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11: Hi, I'm Gareth Thompson. Net migration of around 180,000 a year would be enough to close the housing shortfall, according to the Shadow Housing Minister. It comes as the Coalition proposes slashing international student and working holiday visa intakes while cutting red tape to make building houses cheaper and easier. Andrew Bragg says it would ultimately benefit the economy.
12: This reduction can be achieved by getting the requisite skill changes the industry needs by having modest reductions in international students, working holiday makers and some unskilled workers.
11: Guy Sebastian has settled an almost 9-year court battle against his former manager. It comes as Titus Day admitted multiple payments owed to the singer were never passed on. Day issuing a statement apologising to Guy and expressing regret. In his own statement, Sebastian says he knew it was impacting those around him, but he couldn't let it go. A man accused of murdering his ex in southeast Queensland overnight has been identified as a Brisbane rapper. 37-year-old Ronald Cora arrested at an address in the Logan area where a woman in her 20s was found unresponsive, and a reminder, help is available at 1-800-RESPECT. A largest of its kind vaccination program is being rolled out to protect Victoria's little penguins from bird flu. More than 5,000 penguins on Phillip Island and at St Kilda are set to receive their jabs from next week. And there's still time to complete your census if you haven't already, before the ABS sends you a notice to complete. Those who've lost their unique census number can call the Census Contact Centre or head to the website.
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11: Sport. In sport, Jake Colajasny has been made unavailable for selection at Geelong with no timeline on his return. Cats coach Chris Scott confirming he hasn't spoken to the defender. In the NRL, the Broncos have signed Samoan international Sean Bloor on a two-year deal from 2027, and Josh Hazlewood will play his first test in over a year when Australia takes on Bangladesh in Darwin tomorrow. And that's the latest in news and sport. Fishy with an
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2: Clear skies overnight across the region and down to 12 in Mackay and Airlie. Top temps to 23 in Airlie tomorrow, 24 in Mackay, 25 in the Pioneer Valley and Proserpine. It'll be mostly sunny. There's a slight chance of a shower in the morning and then sunshine again across Friday.
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0: Blind Quiz.
1: Tell us money, let's play. Blind the Quiz today, we have got Brooke. G'day, Brooke.
2: Oh, my God, hi.
1: Oh, my Lord. Oh, my Lord, it's real, Brooke. There is 30 seconds on the clock. You got to get 10 questions right. You can pass. Have to take your first answer. 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

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Sounds old. Let's play some new music instead. Music. Cherry Bomb. You ought to know. Star Mackay and the Whitsundays.

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1: So we've already established the fact that things are gonna be different in the future, babe. And you've reiterated the fact that you don't wanna get into something that's just gonna have to end later. 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
1: Clouds, sweet melodies. 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
1: 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These Harvey Norman mattresses are heavenly. 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

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Sounds old. Let's play some new music instead. Cherry Bomb. You ought to know. Star Mackay and the Whitsundays.

0: It's Will and Woody keeping you up.
1: Woods.
2: I hate that I do this all the time, and I really hope there's others of you out there that do it as well to make me feel better about myself. It happened on the weekend when we were in Townsville, Will.
1: Yep.
2: We were picked up by a lovely woman.
1: Oh, yes. I actually forgot about this. I'm so glad you brought this up.
2: Yeah.
1: This is one of my favourite things that's happened to me this year.
2: Happy to share. So he's picked us up, and I always make a lot. You know, I make a lot of effort.
1: Well, you're a people pleaser.
2: I always want the person to feel needed, wanted, and valued, right? And I'm genuinely a curious guy. So I'm chatting the house down with Megan. I'm going, Megan this, I'm going, Megan that, and Megan, what do you do on your weekends? And Megan, how long have you been driving?
1: And you're also an overuser of the name as well. Like, once you get someone's name, you're like, great, let me just throw that back at you so you feel wonderful, so you know that I've remembered it.
2: Yeah, even started giving her a nickname, called her the Meg halfway through the flight. So I'm just, you know, getting to those like really cozy times with Megan. Right at the end of the trip, of the fare, I go with a final Megan. I thanks so much for the ride, Megan. And only at that time did she say, and the entire car could hear this, my name's Karen. We're talking 25 minutes. I would have called
1: her
2: Megan.
1: She waited
2: until
1: you got out.
2: It
1: was your final Megan. You're like, and once again, thanks so much, Megan. She goes, just so you know, it's Karen.
2: My name's Karen.
1: Eyeballed you. It was good. It was really good.
2: So I would love to know, 131065, how long did you get someone's name wrong for? And I think the longer, the better. Like if you were calling someone by the wrong name for like 3 years at work, that for me is the dream. And how did you finally find out?
1: Yeah.
2: Because another one for me, and this was literally 24 hours ago. I mean, this is a simple one, but I called a store, a badminton store.
1: Mm-hmm.
2: And I don't know how I got this name, but I shot with this.
3: Hi, this is Mountain Cook.
2: Hi, did you say your name is Mountain Cook?
3: This is Badminton Click.
2: Oh, Badminton Click. Yes, yes. That is the store I'm trying to call. So bad. 131065.
1: Did you say your name is Mountain Cook?
2: Who would be called Mountain Cook?
1: Did you say your name
2: who would be called Mountain Cook? Do I call you Ms. Cook? 131065.
1: Mountain Cook.
2: How long did you get someone's name wrong for? I mean, Wilbur, the other one for mine is when Ryan Maloney, the actor, came in here.
1: Oh, no, it wasn't for long. It was not.
2: You called him Jared Rebecca off air, which is his character's name.
1: That's his character's name.
2: His name is Ryan.
1: It was a big day for Jared Rebecca. It was a big day.
2: Neighbours had been axed.
1: It was a big day.
2: You went and gave him a cuddle, like a real warm cuddle, and you called him Jared Rebecca.
1: No, I said, Jared, bring it in. And I gave him a hug.
2: Okay, let's take more up next. How long did you get someone's name wrong for? 131065 is the number. It is Will and Woody.
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2: 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Sweet melodies. I'm floating.
3: 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It's late.
2: I can't. These Harvey Norman mattresses are heavenly. The deals. They're calling me.
3: 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The kids have to be taken to school. The shed's a disaster. Wake up.
2: 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Love your beds. Love your mattresses. Love those deals. Love you, doll. Will you take the kids to school?
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0: come to the right place. The Naughties tunes you love. When you see my face, up against you, hell, up against you, hell. 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I knew what I needed. 80s and 90s throwbacks that'll have you singing along. 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

0: 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That's enough clowning around. Let's play new music instead.
1: 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Star Mackay and the Whitsundays.

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0: Congratulations. Stars matchy match. It can go off the rails.
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0: Word association has never been so much fun. Stars matchy match. Thanks to Harvey Norman Mackay with Scotty and Kaylee. Star Mackay and the Whitsundays.
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0: Star weather.
2: Sunny, mid-high 20s for top temperatures around Mackay and the Whitsundays today. Another sunny day tomorrow. And then potential for a shower or two around on Saturday after a great day on the waters yesterday. Yeah, a little windy today.
7: Massive mattress clearance on now at Harvey Norman Bedding Mackay.
0: School run chaos activated.
7: 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Mackay and the Whitsundays.
8: Good morning to you. Hopefully you're having a great start to your Thursday.
2: On the downhill slope to the weekend, which is pretty cool. Looking forward to that.
8: Absolutely. I mean, it's not going to be a good weekend for getting on the waters. So I reckon it's going to rain on Saturday. Best times during the week, yesterday.
2: Chance of a shower or two. Rugby league on tonight. Panthers and the Roosters. Should be a good game.
8: Speaking of rugby league, got a home game for our Cutters this weekend.
2: Yep.
8: We are about the NRL catching up with Adam Jackson a little later on today.
2: Yeah, we'll do that after 7:30 from Nine News Queensland. Olivia Rodrigo here. This is Drop Dead, Star Mackay and the Whitsundays.

0: Ella Langley and Bea Hearst star Mackay in the Wit Sunday. Scotty and Kaylee, exciting news tomorrow night. The Donut Crew, Imbers Donuts, you might have seen them out and about around Mackay in the Wit Sundays, in fact, up and down the Queensland coast. In Mackay at the moment, last couple of days. Tomorrow night they are setting up shop in our back car park in Brisbane Street.
1: Yeah, super excited for this. And are we're getting free donuts to give away at some point, aren't we?
0: I think that might be happening, yeah.
1: Yeah, because I can't take free donuts for myself without giving them to our friends and fam listening to Star.
0: Tomorrow night, I know there are other places around Mackay in the Wit Sundays. I can't remember where they are tonight, but tomorrow night in our back car park, and we are pretty excited about that. Quick weather check for you next.
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2: Star weather.
3: Sunny, mid-high 20s for top temperatures around Mackay in the Whitsunday. Today, another sunny day tomorrow. And then potential for a shower or two around on Saturday after a great day on the waters yesterday. A little windy today.
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1: we're in it. Scotty and Kaylee on Star Mackay in the Whitsundays.

0: Luther and Janet Starr McKay in the Wet Sunday. Scott again, Kaylee, good morning. $100 again, matchy match, our word association game after seven.
1: As a fan of pop music, everyone always has said about how iconic Janet Jackson is or was, but I've got to say, I didn't grow up in her generation. What was it like being of the Janet Jackson people?
0: Here's the way I would see it. Janet Jackson is a pop icon in the United States. In Australia, didn't have the same impact.
1: You reckon?
0: Madonna, much bigger in Australia.
1: Yeah, because that's who I think about as that was the first, like, world icon. Her and Michael, essentially. But Janet, I just, I know that she had an impact, but I'm like, I didn't never
0: Not here.
1: Felt that.
0: That's the case of a lot of those. You know, some people are huge in America and just not over here. They've had one or two hits here. They just don't stand the test of time, I guess.
1: Yeah, I feel like Janet Jackson, I should love being an African-American woman on my dad's side, but Madonna just speaks more to me.
0: Yep. Madonna, much bigger star.
1: Luther Vandross.
0: I reckon.
1: Couldn't know him.
0: No. Calvin Harris, Sam Smith, they're pretty big. We're going to play them next.
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5: Too early?
0: Yeah, we thought so. 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

0: Eurythmics, Star with Kind of Wit Sunday, Scotty and Kaylee, good morning. A couple little morning surprise showers around for us. Weren't expecting those, not mentioned in the forecast at all.
1: Are they going to stick around for long?
0: Don't think so. No, it just looks like a band moving through at the moment.
1: Yeah, okay.
0: And then there's some more patchy stuff out near Moranbah at the moment, but just another band moving across. Cloud clearings, the forecast.
1: Just enough to wet the grass.
0: Yeah.
1: Keep it a little green. That's what we like.
0: Not much more than that. A little bit of smoke around Mackay region as well. Certainly Mackay region, smell it in here. I think that would be from the burn-offs they're doing around Conway.
1: What do you mean you're smelling smoke in here?
0: Couldn't you smell the smoke out in the back car park or even in here?
1: Mm-mm.
0: Okay.
1: You're like a what is it, a dash hound? Doberman?
0: Don't know.
1: Where's the police sniffing dog? I know they do German Shepherds.
0: Yeah, I don't know, beagles and stuff like that.
1: Beagle,
0: not sure.
1: You're a beagle.
0: Okay. They're doing burn-offs around Conway National Park, Drainder National Park and the Whit Sundays, and I think that northerly yesterday would have brought some of that smoke down our way.
1: Yeah,
0: that's
1: right.
0: That's my guess anyway.
1: Yeah, right. Well, that would make sense. Yeah, no, I'm not smelling any smoke.
0: Okay. 6 o'clock news, sport, weather. All your details are on the way next.
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4: Good morning, Joseph Price with your local news. Queensland Rail is reminding motorists and pedestrians to take extra care at railway crossings this Rail Safety Week. Last financial year, there were 8 near misses involving vehicles and pedestrians in Mackay Whit Sunday, an increase on the previous year. QR's head of regional, Scott Cornish, says not following the rules can seriously impact everyone involved.
5: These incidents don't just affect the people involved and their families. It impacts our train crew, the people on the train, and the first responders attending to the situation.
4: Flu cases are expected to rise across Mackay, and health authorities are warning the winter season's peak is still to come. More than 620 laboratory-confirmed influenza cases have already been recorded across the Mackay region this year, despite numbers being down 65% on 2025 levels. Public health physician Dr. Yudish Sunaran is urging locals not to be complacent.
6: Flu is a very infectious disease and it can make people very sick. We do see a lot of people end up in hospital, especially people who are very young or very old. The things that we would recommend from a public health perspective to get your vaccine, 95 to 90% of people who end up in hospital because of the flu are not vaccinated.
4: Applications are now open for Mackay Regional Council's 2027 apprentice and trainee intake. 8 positions are available across a wide range of career pathways, including civil construction, horticulture and library services, to name a few. It's open to school leavers and career changers, with applications closing September 9th. And a huge blow for the Cowboys NRLW side ahead of this weekend's clash with the Sharks. Captain Emma Manzelman's been ruled out for the remainder of the season with a serious foot injury, which requires surgery.
7: She's actually been ruled out for the year, which is a big disappointment for us. And, you know, we lose our captain there. So, yeah, very disappointing. But, you know, she's professional and she'll get in there and get her operation done and get that also sorted out. So she's back next year.
4: Coach Ricky Henry speaking there. Bree Chester will captain the side in Manzelman's absence, while Alicia Ford will fill in her role at dummy half. Sunday's game kicks off at 6:15 p.m.
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8: Hi, I'm Phoebe Humphrey. Barnaby Joyce has declared One Nation as the gayest party in Australia while distancing himself from failed WA candidate Harminder Singh, who declared homosexuality as a mental illness. Joyce telling the ABC it's taken freedom of speech too far.
9: People are allowed to have views, but they've got to be within the Australian guardrails. Well, that's one of our key policies. We believe in an Australian culture that is tolerant, egalitarian.
8: Meantime, school kids across Australia are set to stage a walkout today to protest Pauline Hanson and One Nation. Demonstrations are being held in state and territory capitals. One of the big four banks warns that interest rates could remain high for some time to come. The CEO of Westpac says mortgage holders could be waiting until 2028 to start seeing the cash rate come down. He's blaming weak productivity. And Lionel Messi has hinted at retirement in a tribute post to his dad, the Argentinian legend, writing that since his father's passing, he has serious doubts about whether he can keep playing.
0: Great tasting Blue River water in 15 litre jugs for your home from local stockists near you. 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
8: In sport, Aussie skipper Pat Cummins says Nathan Lyon is ready to go for today's first test against Bangladesh in Darwin, with the spinner making his comeback from a hamstring injury he suffered during the third Ashes test back in December.
11: It's great to have Nath back. I was even looking at some footage the other day of that Adelaide test, and I think that's the best he's bowled in years.
8: Roosters fullback James Tedesco will now miss tonight's clash against the Panthers despite being named on Tuesday. And round two of the AFLW season kicks off tonight between Melbourne and Hawthorn. That's the latest news on sport.
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10: Star weather.
13: So we've got a couple of surprise morning showers around today. The cloud clearing is actually the official forecast. Airlie 23, Mackay 24, Proserpine Pioneer Valley 25. Tomorrow sunny across the weekend, maybe a shower or two. Coast and beaches today, it's different to yesterday. We have a strong wind warning.
3: Huge clearance savings store-wide now at Harvey Norman Bedding Mackay. Good morning.
14: 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Dream me when I wake
3: up. So much to do. 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From between Sydney and Brisbane streets to right across Mackay and the Whitsundays, this is Scotty.
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3: Live now.
16: Good morning, you bloody ripper.
13: Great day. Nice warm morning.
16: It is warm, but it's wet. We didn't expect that.
13: 20 at Kaylin at the moment. Compare yesterday, it was down like 11, 12, 13 degrees. It's 7, 8 degrees warmer this morning. Lovely.
16: Going to be a very warm day today, I would dare say.
13: No, cooler than yesterday.
16: Why is it warm then?
13: Because of the cloud cover. It's kept the temperature. Get the temperature.
16: That damn cloud cover.
13: Yep. A little bit of shower just gone over Midge Point. Looks like this rain band is just clearing out from the Mackay Northern Beaches area at the moment.
16: I think I've worked out why I've got this sore neck that hasn't gone away for months. Mm-hmm. And I know you said it's warmer this morning, but my cat has not got the memo.
13: Right.
16: She's taken to climbing. Like, it's monkey see, monkey do. She climbs under the blanket and turns her little head around, climbs out just enough for her head to be able to rest on the pillow next to me now.
13: Yeah.
16: But she wants to snuggle, and then I have to adjust in my sleep.
13: Yep. Mm. Pets in beds.
16: She literally was sitting at my shoulder, like, at 2 o'clock. And I didn't know if she wanted to be fed or whether she wanted to get under the blanket, but she was, like, licking her lips in my ear to wake me up.
13: Should have been a census question the other night. Do you let your pet sleep in your bed?
16: Yes, that would have been a great question, because do we need more better sheets?
13: Yep.
16: So sheets that don't collect hair.
13: That's right. These are the questions that we need to know.
16: Yes.
13: Not the crap about how many hours of household, unpaid household chore stuff you did.
16: Yes.
13: Do you let your pet sleep in your bed?
16: Gypsy, does she sleep in your bed, Scotty?
13: No. Gypsy's got a little cage thing that she sleeps in.
16: What? Like a dog cage, but for cats?
13: Yeah.
16: Why?
13: My wife started it and...
16: Why would you put her in a cage every night? She's a cat.
13: Yeah, I know. But my wife started, or because when she was a kitten, like she was, how would you say? So when we got her from the RSPCA, she was borderline whether she would be rehomed out or not.
16: Oh, right.
13: Shall we say?
16: So she was crazy.
13: She's got a bit of a wild side to her, yeah.
16: The wild side of her did not get domesticated then.
13: And no. So, yeah, there's still a little bit of wild. Like, the kids will walk through the house going to the shower and she will run down the corridor.
16: Yeah, but that's kitten stuff.
13: Chasing prey.
16: Yeah.
13: But she's not a kitten anymore.
16: Yeah.
13: And this happens a lot. You'll be stalked. We get stalked by our cat. We just call her a panther.
16: So you actually are the one living in the cage and she is not.
13: Yeah. So she sleeps in a little cagey thing at night just because otherwise she would climb stuff and try and attack our budgies, jump on their cage and stuff. So
16: that poor cat.
13: She all right?
16: Maybe it's the loving that she needed is to be tucked up next to you sleeping.
13: Nah, she's all right. When the door opens in the morning, she's the happiest cat in the world.
16: It's because she knows food's on its way.
13: Yep. 6:12 here at Star. Thoughts for the day up next. Train drive-by. It's Scotty and Kaylee.

Terrain Drive-By, Star McKay in the Whitsunday, Scotty and Kaylee. Good morning. After eight today, another name, maybe you. Two people, five nights, spending money, iHeartRadio Music Festival. Hopefully you're registered, star1019.com.au. A couple of thoughts for the day for you to fire in this morning.

0: The edibles, the idea, it's just like a, it's a morsel. It's a nothing. They don't fill you up. They just make you hungrier.
1: I was eating arrowroot biscuits yesterday.
0: Oh, the arrowroot.
1: They're good. But yes, they do exactly that.
0: Yeah.
1: It was like it just revved up my stomach and went, no, no, no, you need real food.
0: How good's a biscuit jar of biscuit tin? Since we've had them in the kitchen here at work, which is in the dark today, by the way, lights aren't working. I love the biscuit tin.
1: Biscuit tin? Mine's the lolly jar.
0: Yeah, that's
1: the Allen's lolly jar. Every now and again, I'll just walk past a handful of lollies and I pick out the ones I want. So just so you know, when it's only crap ones, that's because of me.
0: Okay. Taking your socks off in the office seems really disgusting, but not wearing them in the first place doesn't.
1: You were walking around barefoot yesterday and everyone was shocked. Everyone was looking at you like, where's your shoes, mate?
0: Well, I had to go and do some low-key stuff through the middle of the day and...
1: I wear slides.
0: Shoes were dirty.
1: No one questions. You know what I think the difference is? Is doing your toes, having a nice manicure.
0: Oh, yeah. I've been chastised in the past for walking through the building with having like some grass stuff on my shoes before or after mowing. So if I'm not going to take the risk of dirtying the carpet and being labelled filthy.
1: Like, she goes, she'll follow you with the vacuum cleaner. She'll hit you with the vacuum cleaner if you really do it.
0: She'll DNA test the lawn and then come to your place and see if it was you.
1: Yeah.
0: Yep, absolutely. It was Cooch.
1: She docks your pay every blade of grass. Yep. Sorry.
0: You got buffalo at your house? Have you got Empire Zoysia in your front yard? Yes, I have. Come here. 6 degrees of separation is, generally thought of, how you can, find how many people you know, and that 6 degrees of separation rule, the 6 degrees of Kevin Bacon. If you consider shared public toilet seats, it comes down a lot.
1: Oh, ow. No, I have a sore neck. You just made me hurt myself.
0: Think of that for a moment there.
1: Oh, yuck.
0: If you think of all the public toilet seats we've sat on each... Oh, 6 degrees of separation and the urinals, it's a lot less than six.
1: So how many degrees of separation do I have to people when I was at a servo, at a Macca's servo, when I was driving to Brisbane and my phone dropped in the toilet and then I pulled that out and did use it on the way home?
0: Three.
1: So that's a real close.
0: Yep.
1: Ew.
0: It's a horrible thought, isn't it? No one likes to think about it. It's a weird thing, someone comes out of a cubicle, you go in, you wink. You've just been sharing that same.
1: Oh.
0: Well, you might not wink, you might share eye contact. There's a hello, g'day, eyes down, whatever you do.
1: I pretend they don't exist.
0: Either way, your bare ass is going on that same seat that person was on.
1: You only
0: That's
1: know
0: horrible.
1: It was someone else there when it's warm.
0: That's a great feeling, isn't it?
1: It's not bad in winter. Any other time of the year, though, it's like
0: it's a horrible thought.
1: Also, why does your butt cover the whole seat?
0: Yeah. Mine doesn't. 6:18 here on Start, Scotty and Caleb.
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0: Josh Powers, Star Mackay, the Wet Sunday, Scotty and Kaylee. Good morning to all the cyclists out and about. I've seen a lot more this week, people doing some early morning training, getting ready for the ride coming up on Sunday.
1: Yeah, huge one, River to Reef. They'll have the kids' colour ride Saturday, Arvo. Hopefully the rain doesn't stick around for that one. And then the proper ride on Sunday. Good on the people that can ride a bike.
0: Absolutely.
1: Like, when was the last time, well, I know when the last time you got on a bike, very briefly, but when was the last time you got on a bike and went for a proper ride?
0: Oh, proper ride. I'm going to say probably more than 5 years ago, because I think Harry was interested in the Blue Water Trail ride, so we did the whole, so we did Blue Water Key all around the Blue Water Trail, past East Mackay, past the airport, Botanic Gardens, back to Blue Water Key again.
1: You're not messing around, eh?
0: Nah, proper ride, that one.
1: Yeah, absolutely.
0: With little kids.
1: Yeah.
0: Our little ones.
1: Did you have, like, the little toe thing on the back with them sitting in there?
0: No.
1: Ride.
0: No, they were riding, but I think they were both primary school. Yeah, they were definitely both primary school, so a while ago.
1: Long time. I had a friend mention to me yesterday that she got a message from another friend that she knew, she knew me, and she was like, I really feel for Kaylee and I can empathise because I can't remember the last time I got on a bike and I would be the same. So this is really validating for anyone that doesn't know. I can ride a bike. Don't get me wrong. I can ride a bike. I can't maneuver a bike.
0: No. But there are some people, if you had a bike as a kid, yet when you moved out of home from mum and dad, you didn't have a bike.
1: Yeah.
0: Often you're not buying another bike.
1: No.
0: And then you haven't ridden a bike since you were 14 years old.
1: Unless you need one for transport or it's an interest of yours. Who's getting on their bike?
0: That's right. Kaylee can ride a bike straight but not around a corner. Here's proof.
2: Get some speed up.
1: No, Scott, I will fall. Oh, my gosh, I can't do this. It's not funny.
2: Yeah, it is. I want to apologise to all the parents on the playground for the screaming lady. There are four-year-olds that can do this. Birds chirping, just nature.
1: Commit.
2: Never thought your greatest adversary would be a right-hand turn.
1: I can do it. I can do it. I can do it.
2: Do you think she'll make it here, Em, on the last turn?
3: Look, her confidence isn't good.
2: Her confidence isn't good.
0: She didn't make that turn.
1: No, I didn't.
0: After about 10 tries.
1: Okay, don't say it like that.
0: It's the truth.
1: The way you said it was shady.
0: Okay. We are going to do something about this. We know the PCYC have got the track over at North Mackay. There's no point putting on the track yet unless you can make a right-hand turn. We didn't check the left-hand turn, by the way, now that I think about it.
1: But if there's any cyclists this morning listening, like I spoke to my auntie about this yesterday and she said actually because she's got a little scooter thingy and my uncle has a motorbike and she's like, no, I actually understand what you're saying. And I tried to tell you, Scott, I'm a horse rider.
0: Yeah.
1: You counterbalance on a horse, whereas a bike you meant to go with it feels completely foreign to me.
0: Turn left on a bike, lean left.
1: Yeah, no.
0: Not what you do on a horse.
1: No.
0: Turn left, lean right.
1: Yeah. Or try and stay straight at least. If anyone has any tips, 1300 891 929 or Star 101.9 Mackay on Facebook. And good luck in River to Reef.
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1: Good morning, Joseph Price with your local news. This Rail Safety Week is a reminder for everyone to follow road rules at level crossings. Last financial year, Queensland Rail recorded 127 near misses across the state, which is an increase from the previous year. In Mackay Witt Sunday, there were 8 near misses, which was also up on the previous financial year. QR's Scott Cornish says drivers and pedestrians are risking their lives at crossings.
2: Level crossings are safe when everyone follows the rules. However, people are still not following the rules all the time, creating risk for themselves and the people on the trains.
1: We're being reminded to get our flu shots now, with influenza cases climbing across the Mackay region. More than 620 flu cases have already been recorded this year, and health authorities say numbers have started rising again in recent weeks as winter continues. Public health physician Dr. Yudish Sunaran has this advice for those with or without the flu.
3: Get vaccinated, speak to your doctor if you are unwell or if you have any concerns. And there is free flu vaccination for all Queenslanders above the age of 6 months old, and they do not need a Medicare card to obtain the free flu vaccination.
1: A major Mackay fundraiser that has raised $500,000 over the past 5 years has been axed. News Corp reports Mackay's My Hospital Foundation cancelled the 6th Dinner on the Runway event last Sunday, stating the venue, Ibis Mackay, had withdrawn its support. The event has raised more than $500,000 to support vital hospital equipment, patient support programs and healthcare initiatives for local communities over the past 5 years. And Cowboys NRLW captain Emma Manselman's been ruled out for the rest of the season after suffering a serious foot injury. Back rower Bree Chester will now lead the side for the first time since being named vice-captain this year. Coach Ricky Henry says Alicia Ford's been named at hooker to replace Manselman.
4: She's come back really, really good. Last week, had to sort of go on the field after 10 minutes and play out the rest of the game. So I mean, she's ready to go. She's worked hard to get herself back from an injury as well. So, you know, from our perspective, she's capable of stepping in there in Emma's shoes, and yeah, looking forward to playing at hooker.
1: The Cowboys take on the Sharks on Sunday night in Townsville.
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5: Hi, I'm Phoebe Humphrey. 147 unidentified drones have been detected at Air Force bases across Australia. ASIO is being urged to investigate after drones were spotted near Sydney, Adelaide and Townsville. They were recently seen above a RAF base in Newcastle. Two Aussies have been rescued from a burning ferry off Bali. 211 people were pulled to safety after the ferry from Bali to Lombok caught fire. A 19-year-old Indonesian woman died. The future of Australia's largest aluminium smelter has been secured with a $2.5 billion deal that will be funded by taxpayers. This will keep the Tomago plant in the New South Wales Hunter region open past 2028, locking in around 1,100 jobs. And Donald Trump is being sued over a scheme that would give subscribers instant access to his Truth Social posts seconds before the general public. Two US media outlets are taking legal action against the president, saying it's corrupt. Early access can cost up to $141,000 per month.
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5: Star Sport. In sport, we're still months away from summer, but Test cricket returns today with the opening test between Australia and Bangladesh taking place in Darwin. Despite his brilliant Ashes series, Scott Boland has been dropped in favour of Josh Hazlewood.
6: Really tough call, but again, with so much cricket come on, it's great that we've got someone like Scotty who will absolutely step in for a fair bit of it, I imagine.
5: Skipper Pat Cummins there. To AFL, Taylor Walker could be managed for Adelaide's clash with Frio tomorrow night in Perth. And in the NRL, the Roosters face the Panthers tonight to kick off round 24. That's the latest news and sport.
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10: Star weather. Couple of morning showers that have just started to clear off the coast now. Cloud clearing for us today. Airlie 23, Mackay 24, Prossy Piney Valley 25. Tomorrow, sunny across the weekend, maybe a shower or two about, and the wind's picking up today. We've got a strong wind warning for our coast and beaches.
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0: 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This is Scotty and Kaylee on air now. 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
12: Good morning. Happy Thursday, Scotty.
10: Hello.
12: Do you remember how earlier in the year we had the Mum Hub open up, put together by the Held Group?
10: Yeah.
12: Well, there's a woman named Melissa, one of our listeners who's got in touch, because she's doing a fundraiser for these guys where you can buy some raffle tickets for a mum's self-care hamper. Now it's got loaded up with good stuff, including our mates at my chiropractor, Dr. Marty and the team. They put some stuff in there.
10: Good stuff.
12: It's full of things. You can get the tickets. They went on sale yesterday for this raffle. Just jump onto the Held Projects Facebook page and you'll find the details there.
10: Very good. If you're doing a fundraiser, something with your organisation, let us know. We love supporting our community events around Mackay and the Whitsundays here at Star. 6:37, some trending news on the way next. Will Smith now, East Mackay at 17.

0: Will Smith, Men in Black, Star McKay, and The Wit Sunday, Scotty and Kaylee. Matchy Match, the word association game, is about 30 minutes away. Your chance to pocket $100.
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3: Making your news feeds this morning. 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
0: Yep.
3: And they were performing a cover of Ted Lasso's theme song. Yep. And then they had someone special walk out. Here's the audio.

0: And on stage joins them Jason Sudeikis Ted Lasso. He's been doing the rounds, eh?
1: Yep. That's very cool.
0: Yeah.
1: What a treat. Imagine being in the crowd.
0: I know. What a moment. Almost as good as when he came out on stage with Justin Bieber.
1: Yep.
0: At the World Cup. Hey, some other news, Scotty. And back home, Tina Arena has spoken after her ex-husband, Ralph Carr, received a rape conviction. Mm. Now, she was at the Melbourne International Film Festival and has said justice has been done. Divine intervention happens. I believe in divine intervention. So
1: right.
0: She's like, yep. I also believe in karma. You get out, you get back what you put out there.
1: Yeah, right.
0: Yeah. So clearly she had some thoughts and feelings around it, but was just trying to show support without being too vocal.
1: Yeah, I don't think that marriage ended well.
0: No, I would say. Because he was her manager too, hey?
1: Yes.
0: I reckon she was done over.
1: Yeah. Allegedly. Can't remember. I think something like that may have happened.
0: Yeah. It's horrific. And, you know, the worst part is she is a powerful, talented woman. And her name is sullied by this man.
1: Yeah.
0: And that's what bothers me the most. It's like, why is it Tina Arena's ex? He's just disgusting.
1: Yep.
0: Yep. That's your trending news. Any more, star1019.com.au.
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0: G-Flip, Star McKinder with Sunday, Scotty and Kaylee. Good morning. It's 6:50. A little bit of cloud around. I'm hoping it clears up later today. I opened the front door this morning and had the rain parrot thing go off. I need the cloud to bugger off because tonight, myself and I think another guy, I think it's me and Rick, we're doing an astro night for MCC, their year sevens.
1: Oh, they get so excited when you go do the astro nights at the schools, Scotty.
0: Yeah. Well, the funny thing is, a lot of the kids don't get excited at first.
1: It's the parents.
0: The high school one, the parents don't normally come. It's normally the kids.
1: Oh.
0: And they're too cool, you know. Oh. They're busy.
1: I've heard parents asking you to come to their kids' school.
0: Yeah, the primary schools, the parents come along. High schools generally not. But yeah, the year sevens and the high school kids, they're too cool, you know. Yeah.
1: Then they see all the stuff you can see.
0: And then they look through a telescope and go, oh my God!
1: They must be a bit like me where I'm like, oh, this guy with the telescope. But then I go to the beach and I'm like looking at the stars messaging you like, where's this? And how can I see this? And can I see this with my naked eye? Scotty, speaking of naked eye seeing, last night I tried to look for the moon and then it was a solar eclipse last night, so I wanted to see it. And then I realised it's a solar eclipse.
0: Correct.
1: So I probably couldn't see the moon. There was no moon.
0: No, you needed to see the sun. That would have been your problem because it was a solar eclipse.
1: What do you mean?
0: A solar eclipse.
1: Solar moon? No?
0: No. Solar's where there's the sun and the moon goes in front and it can become darkness in the middle of the day. Yeah.
1: Oh.
0: And there's your scientific lesson.
1: Lunar eclipse.
0: Lunar eclipse is the nighttime one. Yeah.
1: I don't know why I thought solar was like a moon.
0: Yeah, right.
1: Eclipse. Anyway, no. Okay. Well, there
0: solar eclipse. It was only a very small part of the Earth could see it. Far northern bits in Europe.
1: Yeah, right.
0: From memory, and only for a brief period.
1: So when did it happen?
0: Only in the last couple of hours, I think.
1: Oh, so we didn't get it because it was not here anyway.
0: And we're on the wrong angle anyway.
1: What do you mean we're on the wrong angle?
0: Well, this is the thing, like. So solar eclipse, the moon needs to perfectly align with the sun. Not everywhere on Earth gets it. There's only a small band, and I think it's only maybe 100, maybe a couple of hundred kilometres across where that full solar eclipse goes.
1: So what
0: you need to be in the perfect spot. So there's one in, I think it's in about 3 or 4 years that we'll be able to see from Australia in New South Wales. So there's going to be buses and thousands of people going to a very small part of Australia. So we'll get a partial solar eclipse here. Just the corner of the sun will disappear. But down New South Wales, the whole sun disappears.
1: What time overnight do you think that it happened?
0: I think it was just in the last couple of hours.
1: Oh, really? Okay. With my astrology, they said that.
0: Oh, God. No, go on.
1: That it's like the ending and beginning of some stuff. So I'm like, okay, well, I'm feeling really good today. So I hope that this continues the beginning of good things.
0: Don't know.
1: And it's also a Leo solar eclipse, which is in my star sign. And I have three planets in Leo, which is a stellium.
0: About an hour ago, I've got pictures popping up about the solar eclipse. So just recently, it might still be going. There still might be parts of the Earth where just the corner of the sun's chipped out.
1: Well, guys, just so you know that this is a cleansing solar eclipse. Okay, and I don't poo-poo your telescope.
0: But it's only a cleansing solar eclipse for a few people, a small part of the Earth.
1: No, it's the fact that it happened. You don't have to see it to get the astrological.
0: There is a solar
1: eclipse
0: every month.
1: Yes, but it's different when it's
0: every month. There's
1: depending
0: a solar
1: on the
0: eclipse.
1: Sign. It affects differently depending on the sign that it's in, and it hasn't been in Leo for a long time.
0: There's a solar eclipse every month. You just got to be in the right spot to see it.
1: I'm over you poo-pooing my astrology. You know this has ruined radio shows when people poo-poo astrology.
0: Let's check the coffee grounds in the bottom of my cup.
1: And they say,
0: oh, it says
1: you're
0: going to
1: have a pen thrown at your head real soon.
0: It says I need to press the button. Justin Bieber, Hold On, Star McKinder with Sundays. Check your tea leaves, everyone. Hope you have a great day.

0: It's Bieber, Star Mackay and the Wits Sunday. Scotty and Kaylee here. Test match underway today in Darwin, Australia versus Bangladesh. A lot of Mackay Wits Sunday people will be keeping an eye on this one. I'm sure, like all other cricket fans, I'm hoping the test match lasts 3 or 4 days in Bangladesh, up in Darwin. That'll give me some hope that we'll get a couple of days here. If this test match is over by the end of today or tomorrow, not a lot of confidence for end of next week in Mackay. Coming up next Thursday, by the way, next Thursday, late morning, Harrah Park, Australia Cricket Open training session, free to go along and see the Aussies train. That's coming up next Thursday, which will be very cool. New sport weather details coming up shortly, including our local Mackay's Emil Manselman out for the season for the Cowboys captain.
1: You wake up on the floor of your hotel room, a half-eaten burger in one hand. Sunlight is piercing through the curtains. Your voice is gone. Your t-shirt's ripped. And somehow, you've got to do it all again for day two at the iHeartRadio Music Festival 2026.
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11: Good morning, Joseph Price with your local news. Nationals leaders are reiterating the need to use all of Australian resources as global coal investment reaches a 14-year high. The party is promising to axe carbon taxes, scrap net zero, and unlock more opportunities through coal. Member for Capricornia, Michelle Landry, says her electorate is the biggest coal producer in the country, generating billions of dollars every year.
12: The coal the jobs. It is major influence across Australia. So when we hear about the future of coal and what it can actually bring to the future of our country, it's not just about energy. It's about fertilisers. It's about, you know, what it makes, your watches, your phones and all the rest of it.
11: Flu cases are tracking well below last year's levels across Mackay, but health authorities are warning residents not to get complacent. More than 620 infections have already been recorded across the Mackay region this year, with doctors expecting case numbers to rise before winter ends. Public health physician Dr. Yudish Sunaran says cold weather doesn't cause the flu, but wintry conditions can make it easier for viruses to spread.
13: The cold itself does not make you sick. It can make your nose, your throat drier, and this can make it easier for the virus to infect you if you're exposed to it. But to become ill, you have to have been exposed to the virus, which again reinforces why if you are sick, you should stay at home or wear a mask if you need to go out.
11: And the Cowboys NRLW side will be without their skipper for the rest of the 2026 season. Emma Manzelman suffered a serious foot injury and will require surgery. It gives Alicia Ford the chance to start at hooker, while 20-year-old Nadia Windelborn is set to make her NRLW debut from the bench. Coach Ricky Henry says he's happy to see her get a chance against the Sharks this Sunday.
14: Nadia has been part of our system for the last 2 years, and she played in the open trial against the Titans and done a fantastic job there. So, you know, we're really confident in her her ability to sort of step up and play in RLW. And she's been wonderful for the pride up there. And, looking forward to her making her debut this weekend.
10: National News now.
15: Hi, I'm Phoebe Humphrey. The federal government has slammed those flying drones around Aussie Air Force bases. It's been revealed 147 unidentified drones have been seen in restricted airspaces near Sydney, Adelaide, Townsville, and most recently, Newcastle. Industry and Innovation Minister Tim Ayres telling Nine it's unacceptable.
16: It's unsafe. It's illegal. People who are doing this activity should stop it. They will face the full force of the law.
15: The Westpac CEO is warning interest rates could remain high beyond 2028. Anthony Miller says we need to see improvement in productivity growth. The Reserve Bank left the cash rate on hold at 4.35% on Tuesday. A GoFundMe has been set up for an 18-year-old Aussie golfer who is on life support in Bangkok. Jessica Bang suffered a brain hemorrhage at the start of this month while preparing for a competition. And White House Press Secretary Caroline Levitt has quit after recently welcoming a baby. The 28-year-old says her focus is on being a mum.
10: Great tasting Blue River water in 15 litre jugs for your home from local stockists near you. Search the Blue River Water website today.
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15: In sport, Scott Boland has been dropped for the opening test between Australia and Bangladesh, which gets underway in Darwin this morning. Josh Hazlewood comes into the starting 11 for him. It's an ageing team, only with one player under 30, but that's not an issue for skipper Pat Cummins.
17: So we might be a little bit older, but we feel, you know, as fit and ready to go as we ever have.
15: The Roosters will be without James Tedesco in tonight's Round 24 opener against Penrith, and the Saints will make a call on whether injured duo Liam Ryan and Tom DeConing line up for Saturday's must-win clash against the Tigers. That's the latest news and sport.
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2: Star weather.
0: Got a couple of little odd morning showers around today. Bit of a surprise for us. Clouds supposed to be clearing away though. Early 23, Mackay 24, Proserpine, Pioneer Valley about 25. Tomorrow's going to be sunny across the weekend of a strong wind warning.
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19: We have your chance at $100 again this morning, Scotty?
0: Yes, yep.
19: Okay, 100 bucks. 100 bucks. You can get on the phone right now. You could be winning that by matching three words with me.
0: On a good roll lately, three winners in the last week and a half or so. If you'd like to play Matchy Match, the word association game, call in now, 1-300-891-929. We will play after Vanessa Amorosi. 19 degrees Cannon Vale. It's Matchy Match next on Star.

0: the etiquette of the Zoom meeting.
1: Oh, just jump on. She'll be all right.
0: Oh, no. There's an etiquette with this. You got to...
1: Educate me, all right?
0: This is why you don't...
1: What goes through your mind in those few minutes?
0: In those... Well, you can't do anything. If it's 10 minutes before the meeting, you can't do anything. You just sit there and go... What am I going to do? Because you can't jump on 10 minutes before. If you're on
1: why
0: 3 or 4
1: jump
0: minutes...
1: On? Do something else.
0: There's not enough time. You don't want to start something and then not be able to finish it. It's like this chasm where you can't do anything in your work day.
1: Is that what you're
0: the
1: doing?
0: Zoom
1: is
0: meeting
1: that why
0: chasm.
1: You're procrastinating?
0: Yeah, it's the Zoom
1: so
0: meeting chasm.
1: Much.
0: Yeah, it is. Yeah.
1: Now I know why so little gets done sometimes. If you've what? Got a big meeting day, there's extra 10 minutes each time before
0: Mate,
1: the meeting.
0: You can come on some of the meetings I do then. 7.59, we're going to do Instagram up shortly. Your chance to win $1,000, 5 questions, 30 seconds. And right after Instagram, it's Las Vegas, iHeartRadio Music Festival, 2 people, 5 nights. 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
8: Good morning, Joseph Price with your local news. This Rail Safety Week is a reminder for everyone to follow road rules at level crossings. Last financial year, Queensland Rail recorded 127 near misses across the state, which is an increase from the previous year. In Mackay with Sunday, there were 8 near misses, which was also up on the previous financial year. QR's Scott Cornish says drivers and pedestrians are risking their lives at crossings.
9: Level crossings are safe when everyone follows the rules. However, people are still not following the rules all the time, creating risk for themselves and the people on the trains.
8: Flu cases are expected to rise across Mackay, with health authorities warning the winter season's peak is still to come. More than 620 lab-confirmed influenza cases have already been recorded across the Mackay region this year, despite numbers being down 65% on 2025 levels. Public health physician Dr. Yudish Sunaram is urging locals not to be complacent.
10: Flu is a very infectious disease and it can make people very sick. We do see a lot of people end up in hospital, especially people who are very young or very old. The things that we would recommend from a public health perspective to get your vaccine, 95 to 90% of people who end up in hospital because of the flu are not vaccinated.
8: A huge blow for the Cowboys NRLW side ahead of this weekend's clash with the Sharks. Captain Emma Manselman's been ruled out for the remainder of the season with a serious foot injury, which requires surgery.
11: She's actually been ruled out for the year, which is a big disappointment for us. And, you know, we lose our captain there. So, yeah, very disappointing. But, you know, she's professional and she'll get in there and get her operation done and get that also sorted out. So she's back next year.
8: Cowboys coach Ricky Henry speaking there. Bree Chester will captain the side in Manselman's absence, while Alicia Ford will fill in for her at dummy half. Sunday's game kicks off at 6:15 p.m.
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12: Hi, I'm Phoebe Humphrey. Nearly 150 drones have been spotted in restricted airspace above Australian Air Force bases. ASIO is being urged to investigate the sightings near Sydney, Adelaide, Townsville and recently Newcastle. Industry and Innovation Minister Tim Ayres telling Nine those responsible will face the full force of the law.
13: It's absolutely unacceptable, the security of our air bases and for the travelling public as well. It's been a perennial issue in Australia and around the world.
12: Thousands of students are set to take part in a mass walkout today against One Nation. Rallies will be held in capitals across the country to protest the party's policies and its leader, Pauline Hanson. One of the big four banks warns that interest rates could remain high for some time to come. The CEO of Westpac says mortgage holders could be waiting until 2028 to start seeing the cash rate come down. He's blaming weak productivity. And soccer star Lionel Messi has hinted at retirement, writing that since his father's passing, he has serious doubts about whether he can keep playing.
0: Great tasting Blue River water in 15 litre jugs for your home from local stockists near you. 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
12: In sport, Aussie skipper Pat Cummins says Nathan Lyon is ready to go for today's first test against Bangladesh in Darwin, with the spinner making his comeback from a hamstring injury he suffered during the third Ashes test back in December.
14: It's great to have Nath back. I was even looking at some footage the other day of that Adelaide test, and I think that's the best he's bowled in years.
12: Roosters fullback James Tedesco will now miss tonight's clash against the Panthers despite being named on Tuesday, and Taylor Walker is in doubt for Adelaide's clash against Fremantle tomorrow night. Tex could be managed for the match in Perth. That's the latest news and sport.
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16: Star weather.
17: A couple little bonus showers around this morning. Cloud clearing away today, though. Airlie 23, Mackay 24, Proserpine, Piney Valley around 25. Tomorrow's going to be a sunny day. Across the weekend, maybe a shower or two around, and the breeze picking up today. We've got a strong wind warning.
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18: Oh, absolutely. 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
17: Imagine being able to go into work today, sort of middle of the month, just waltz on in telling everyone you just picked up $1,000 on the way to work.
18: Wouldn't you be the champion?
17: Absolutely. I'd be calling in now. 1-300-891-929. Five questions, 30 seconds. 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

0: Teddy, Star Mackay and the Whitsundays, Scotty and Kaylee here. 101.9 around Mackay and the Whitsundays, 90.7 Airlie Beach, Cannonvale. A few random showers ran through this morning. Mackay region starting a little bit overcast, grey and murky kind of day. Whitsundays, you are taking the cake today for a cracker of a morning. Lots of blue sky around the Whitsundays and sort of fluffy white clouds. Looks like a beautiful morning for you.
1: 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Star.
2: Good morning. Your chance of $1,000 to who do we have, Scotty?
0: We have Caitlin playing today. How are you this morning?
3: Good, thank you. How are you?
0: Very good.
2: Whereabouts have we got you this morning, Caitlin?
3: Just taking the kids to school.
2: Oh, lovely. Has you got much rain? I just got a notification from an app on my phone to say it's going to start raining again.
3: No, it's all right at the moment.
0: Okay, whereabouts are you, Caitlin?
3: We're in Early.
0: Early. And which school do you have to do drop-off to?
3: St. Francis.
0: Lovely. Frannies. Okay.
2: All right, Caitlin, how would $1,000 go down in your household at the moment?
3: Yeah, so good, actually.
2: Yeah? What would you be spending it on?
3: We've got to head to a wedding this weekend.
2: Ooh, okay. Lovely.
3: That would be good.
2: Yeah.
0: Local, or do you have to travel away?
3: Travel near Toowoomba.
0: Oh. Toowoomba. Oh, okay. Fair trip.
2: Yeah. Yep. Make that hype. All right. Well, there's your fuel money. Caitlin, let's try and get you this $1,000, all right?
3: Sounds good.
0: All right. Five questions. By the way, I think there might be rain on the way to where you are at the moment, Caitlin, looking at the radar. Yeah, for school drop-off at St. Francis there. All right, five questions, 30 seconds. You can say pass. If there's time, we go back around again and we take your first answer.
3: Yep.
2: Okay. All right, Caitlin, are you ready?
3: Yep.
2: Time starts in 3, 2, 1. Banoffee is a word that combines toffee with the name of which fruit?
3: Banana.
2: What is Australia's 3-digit emergency phone number?
3: 000.
2: Super Mario games are produced by which company?
3: Nintendo.
2: The Pentagon is in which American state?
3: Pass.
2: To offend someone is to put their what out of joint?
3: No.
2: The Pentagon is in which American state? Caitlin, that was the only question we're looking for. What did you say at the end there?
3: Virginia.
2: Oh, my God, Caitlin, that's right.
0: Damn.
2: You ran out of time, Caitlin.
0: You did really good.
2: Oh, my God, you nailed it.
0: That is really good general knowledge. I would not have got Virginia in five guesses.
2: Oh.
3: My husband and I like trivia, so.
0: Oh.
2: Oh, Caitlin, you were so close. We were just looking for Virginia while the timer was still going and it already buzzed by the time you gave us an answer. Oh, how about Ferris wheel tickets? Can I give you some of those?
0: That.
3: That's good.
0: Next time you're in Airlie Beach, do you and your hubby go and play trivia nights and things like that, or do you just do the TV game shows?
3: Oh, we like the one at Lapo's. That one's good.
0: Okay. Yeah, awesome. Do you win?
3: No.
2: Well, you should with knowledge like that. Yeah. Caitlin, you should sign up for that show I went on last year, Tipping Point. I got through the second round before I got booted out. Some people that go on that show are just as good as you, mate. They are just quick.
3: Oh, thank you.
0: Hey, Caitlin, you did really well. Yeah. Good luck with school drop-off today with these couple of showers on the way in. Thank you for playing Instagram. We'll do it again tomorrow after 8. Thanks to Carol Training Services here on Star. 8:15, Steal My Standby with the iHeartRadio Music Festival up next.
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0: Star 101.9, Ramakind and Whit Sundays. 90.7 Airlie Beach, Cannonvale. A couple of showers around Mackay and the Whit Sundays this morning. Drive careful on the roads if you've got some showers rolling through where you are. Another bunch just coming into Mackay just at the moment, right on school drop-off time. How rude.
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0: 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I am. I'm.
3: She loves, there's a certain Weezer song. Why is it not? Oh, you forgot the E on the...
0: Did I?
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0: Weezer.
3: Spelt it wrong.
0: Cool man.
3: Jade Hamill has until 8:53 to call us back. This is the song. Said this has been her favourite song forever and life would be complete to see it live. Well, Jade, you and your bestie can go to the iHeartRadio Music Festival if you get your name on the standby list and win this one. 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
0: Yep. 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Otherwise, someone's going to steal your standby. 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

0: It's 8:27. Look, calling in from Serena. Hello, Jade. How are you?
1: Good, thank you. How are you?
0: Excellent.
2: Jade, you made it in time. You've got a spot on our standby list.
1: Yay, that's awesome.
2: Now, Weezer, Island in the Sun was the song you said you wanted to hear live. Is that right?
1: Yeah, that's like number one song for me.
2: Right. What makes Island in the Sun your song?
1: I don't know. I've just heard it in lots of different ways all throughout my childhood, and I just really like it.
0: Yeah. I love how it just plods along like this, and then certain times of the song, it's like they grab the guitars and turn them up to 11.
1: Yeah.
0: Just a and great.
1: Also, I didn't find out till afterwards that the Goo Goo Dolls were also going in. Yeah. Iris.
2: Right. Yeah, well, yeah. You've got Benson Boone, Lainey Wilson, Major Lazer, Snoot Dogg, of course, Weezer and Goo Goo Dolls. That's just to name a few. This is a massive lineup if you score this one, but you have secured a spot on that standby list.
1: Awesome. Thank you.
0: Good luck, Jade. Thank you very much for calling back in. Another chance coming up after 12 today. Paddy will have another name. You've got to be registered on star1019.com.au. 30 minutes to call back. Otherwise, somebody else can steal your standby. It's 8:29. News next.
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8: Good morning, Joseph Price with your local news. Nationals leaders are reiterating the need to use all of Australia's resources as global coal investment reaches a 14-year high. The party's promising to axe carbon taxes, scrap net zero, and unlock more opportunities through coal. Member for Capricornia, Michelle Landry, says her electorate is the biggest coal producer in the country, generating billions of dollars each year.
14: The coal, the jobs, it is major influence across Australia. So when we hear about the future of coal and what it can actually bring to the future of our country, it's not just about energy, it's about fertilisers, it's about, you know, what it makes, your watches, your phones and all the rest of it.
8: Flu cases are tracking well below last year's levels across Mackay, but health authorities are warning residents not to get complacent. More than 620 infections have already been recorded across the Mackay region this year, with doctors expecting case numbers to rise before winter ends. Public health physician Dr. Yudish Sunaran says cold weather doesn't cause the flu, but wintry conditions can make it easier for viruses to spread.
15: The cold itself does not make you sick. It can make your nose, your throat drier, and this can make it easier for the virus to infect you if you're exposed to it. But to become ill, you have to have been exposed to the virus, which again reinforces why if you are sick, you should stay at home or wear a mask if you need to go out.
8: Applications are now open for Mackay Regional Council's 2027 apprentice and trainee intake. 8 positions are available across a wide range of career pathways, including apprentice chef, warehouse trainee and business analyst trainee. Applications close September 9th. And Cowboys NRLW captain Emma Manselman's been ruled out for the rest of the season after suffering a serious foot injury. Back rower Bree Chester will now lead the side for the first time since being named vice-captain this year. Coach Ricky Henry says Alicia Ford's been named at hooker to replace Manselman.
16: She's come back really, really good. Last week, had to sort of go on the field after 10 minutes and play out the rest of the game. So I mean, she's ready to go. She's worked hard to get herself back from an injury as well. So, you know, from our perspective, she's capable of stepping in Emma's shoes and you're looking forward to playing at hooker.
8: The Cowboys play the Sharks on Sunday in Townsville.
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17: Hi, I'm Phoebe Humphrey. A major rescue package has been unveiled for the nation's biggest aluminium smelter, with the federal and New South Wales governments committing $2.5 billion for the Tomago plant in the Hunter Valley. The deal will keep the smelter open past 2028, locking in more than 1,100 jobs. Major security concerns this morning after revelations hundreds of drones have been detected above Air Force bases around Australia. ADF sources are calling on ASIO to investigate after the devices were spotted at sites north of Sydney, near Adelaide and in Townsville over the past year. The most recent sightings have been around a RAF base in Newcastle. And millions have watched a solar eclipse in Europe. 90% of the sun was covered by the moon in the UK, while other parts of Europe experienced a total eclipse.
18: It is magical because the world goes quiet and dark and the birds are unsettled and it's all a bit weird.
17: They're on 7. The next one in the UK will be in 2090.
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17: In sport, we're still months away from summer, but Test cricket returns today with the opening test between Australia and Bangladesh taking place in Darwin. Despite his brilliant Ashes series, Scott Boland has been dropped in favour of Josh Hazlewood.
19: Really tough call. It's the nature of a strong squad, but again, with so much cricket come on, it's great that we've got someone like Scotty who will absolutely step in.
17: Skipper Pat Cummins there. And the LA Lakers basketball team has been sold, the NBA franchise going for a record $17 billion Aussie dollars to a former Disney chief. That's the latest.

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2: A bit cloudy around the Mackay region, much better around the Whitsundays this morning. So the clouds supposed to clear up with a few little patchy showers around this morning. Airlie 23, Mackay 24, Proserpine Valley up to 25. Tomorrow sunny across the weekend, maybe a shower or two about, and we'll see the winds pick up with a strong wind warning on our waters today.
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6: Good morning and welcome to your Thursday. 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
2: Yeah.
6: She's selling raffle tickets and all the proceeds going towards the Mum Hub and the Help Project.
2: Okay.
6: So this is a really great one. We spoke to the Help Project guys when the Mum Hub opened not long ago.
2: Blacks Beach, 19 degrees. Bit of breeze around today with a strong wind warning, so the yachties will be happy. Final day for Airlie Beach Race Week.
6: Oh, fantastic. After yesterday being glassed out, God, didn't we see some boats around town yesterday?
2: Yeah, plenty of boats at the servos yesterday morning, fueling up before heading out. Hopefully you got a catch yesterday. 8:39, Star Mackay and the Whitsundays. Are we going to, I don't know, look at some trending news next, maybe?
6: Sounds good to me. Rihanna, Bridgerton, lots to talk about.
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0: Star McKay in the Whit Sunday, Scotty and Kaylee. Good morning. It's 8:42.
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2: Turn up your radio right now.
3: Scotty, yesterday we got to see Rihanna's three children. We're beautiful
0: like diamonds in the
3: You didn't, I did. Oh. In your news feeds on Instagram, Rihanna posted up a photo with her three kids, RZA, Riot, and Rocky, her daughter, which is, she's only turns one next month. Crazy how quickly that goes. Because a street in her childhood home of Barbados has been named after her in her honour.
0: Right.
3: So they were taking photos outside the street sign and everything. It's very rare that she shows her children. They keep them quite sheltered from public life. So it's nice to see them all together.
0: There you go.
3: They look so much like her. It's crazy. It's like ASAP Rocky didn't even get a look in.
0: Yeah, right. Missed out.
3: Yeah.
0: Bore him.
3: Yeah. Bridgerton star, now, I don't want to butcher her real name.
0: No, go on, it'll be funny.
3: She plays Lady Danbury in the show, Agatha Danbury. She is essentially the handmaiden of the Queen. She has dodged being banned from driving despite being caught speeding for the fifth time.
0: Wow.
3: I mean, she might be used to that old horse and cart and had some stallions.
0: A Joe Ando.
3: Is that how you say it?
0: I don't know. I'm having a crack.
3: Well, I just...
0: I've got a big hard to say last name, so I'm allowed to munt other people's names.
3: Okay, all right. Well, you do it. Yeah, that.
0: How many times speeding?
3: Five.
0: Yeah, okay.
3: But she's avoided being banned, Scotty.
0: That's crazy.
3: And apparently her excuse was her mother is frail. She's 85 years old, while, you know, a Joe is 63. So she had to get to her.
0: Okay. What about the other four times?
3: She had a four.
0: You know, just saying.
3: So she's fought for her license because she needs to be there to support her mum, and she would suffer exceptional hardship should she have lost her license. When I got on Good Behaviour for 12 months because I got admittedly I did the wrong thing. I was on my phone. Fair enough.
0: Mm-hmm.
3: And then I also was over the limit speeding.
0: Yep.
3: Fair enough. I had to wear that. But if I played the exceptional hardship, because my horse is half an hour away from me.
0: Everyone can play an exceptional hardship card.
3: But unless you're in a show like Bridgerton with millions of dollars.
0: Yeah, there's something in that.
3: It's not going to. Yep. Okay.
0: Yep.
3: I have a frail co-host. I need to look after him.
0: No, I'm fine, mate.
3: That's your trending news anymore. 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
6: At Mackay Sugar, we're as much a part of the local landscape as we are a part of the community. After all, we share the same backyard. We also share the same roads, the same bridges, the same driveways and the same level crossings. Mackay Sugar's rail network covers 852 kilometres of track, and during the crushing season, our locos are operating around the clock. So there's a good chance we'll cross paths with you soon. Stay cane train aware this season.
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0: Shaboozy, bar song, Star McKine with Sunday, Scotty and Kaylee. I'm hoping the cloud nicks off today because I'm supposed to do an astro night tonight for the year sevens at MCC.
1: Oh, and, you know, they're teenagers as well, so you need to be able to see something interesting to keep them interested.
0: Oh, yeah. Absolutely.
1: Are you going to look at the aliens?
0: You know what? We might make a point of looking at Venus and all the satellites moving around and
1: see. How dare you call them satellites? That's offensive to the aliens.
0: I did put up another little photo on the Sky Watchers and Astro page last night.
1: And
0: if you're a nerd and on board,
1: did they doubt that they were satellites?
0: I know this was a proper sky one, not satellites moving around and stuff like that.
1: Okay, no doubt. That's a magical moment across McKay and the Wit Sundays.
0: Well, I don't know that mine counts because mine's of the sky. There's nothing about it other than it was taken from McKay. So I would...
1: But that's a magical moment of everyone coming together to look through your telescope tonight, potentially.
0: Yeah. If it was a photo of people looking through, that could be a magical moment.
1: I don't know. It's aliens in town. It's definitely... Sorry.
0: If you get a photo of aliens in McKay, that could be a magical McKay moment. There are some really good prizes here. McKay Regional Council have stumped up. All to do with the Disney exhibition, which is coming up in McKay from December. So there's 4 VIP experience tickets to the exhibition, merch, and a $350 Caneland Central gift card. That's first prize.
1: Yeah, and then it goes down from there, but honestly, some really cool prizes, first, second, and third place. As long as you post up your photo, video, hashtag Magic Meets McKay on your socials, or enter at the McKay Regional Council's website.
0: Have you seen some of the pics that people have submitted on the council's Facebook page?
1: No, I hadn't seen some of the pics. Let me see.
0: There are some absolute beauties, like a dude here who's chucking at a cast net. Like, that is...
1: Oh, that's a magic moment.
0: Such a...
1: Is that near the hospital?
0: I think so. Stand-up paddle boarder down by the river to the Blue Water Key. Sunflowers.
1: That's my favourite. I'm voting sunflowers. You can vote for these as well by giving them a like.
0: The McKay Marina with the moon rising in the background. It's just some really nice photos there. Like, really good photos.
1: Yeah, absolutely gorgeous.
0: Easy as. Take a pic. All the details, mckay.qld.gov.au. The info's on their website. You might win yourself and your family a prize. In Excess here, Disappear, Star.

0: In excess, Star McKay and the Whit Sunday, Scotty and Kaylee. It's just about nine. After nine, we're going to roll into your workday. 20 songs in a row, no ads for like, what, about an hour and 20 minutes. Sam Fender, Olivia Dean.
1: I wish I got to go to Lollapalooza and see them sing this live.
0: Would have been cool. Live is coming up, actually.
1: Not live. That's no, what I called it for a few years on the radio. Sorry, guys.
0: And Eminem. All in our Star 20 Song Music Marathon. That's coming up for you after our 9 o'clock news next.
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6: Good morning, Joseph Price with your local news. The Nationals are pushing for more use of Australian coal as global coal investment reaches a 14-year high. Other countries are using the resource for things like cheaper power, synthetic natural gas, fertilisers and chemicals, and not simply a commodity to be extracted and exported. Member for Capricornia, Michelle Landry, says while coal is seen as a dirty word in some parts of the country, in central Queensland, it's a driver of our nation's economy.
7: The coal sector kept Australia going through COVID, and people need to understand the importance of coal as an export, but also for us using in Australia. So I think that with organisations like Future Coal and Coal Australia, there's certainly a large narrative about coal for the future in Australia.
6: Queensland Rail is reminding motorists and pedestrians to take extra care at railway crossings this Rail Safety Week. Last financial year, there were 8 near misses involving vehicles and pedestrians in Mackay Whit Sunday, an increase on the previous year. QR's head of regional, Scott Cornish, says not following the rules can seriously impact everyone involved.
8: These incidents don't just affect the people involved and their families. It impacts our train crew, the people on the train, and the first responders attending to the situation.
6: And the Cowboys NRLW side will be without their skipper for the rest of the 2026 season. Emma Manselman suffered a serious foot injury and will require surgery. It gives Alicia Ford the chance to start at hooker, while 20-year-old Nadia Windelborn is set to make her NRLW debut from the bench. Coach Ricky Henry says he's happy to see her get a chance against the Sharks this Sunday.
9: Nadia has been part of our system for the last 2 years, and she played in the open trial against the Titans and done a fantastic job there. So, you know, we're really confident in her her ability to sort of step up and play in RLW. And she's been wonderful for the pride up there, and looking forward to her making her debut this weekend.
0: National news now.
10: Hi, I'm Phoebe Humphrey. The federal government has slammed those flying drones around Aussie Air Force bases. It's been revealed 147 unidentified drones have been seen in restricted airspaces near Sydney, Adelaide, Townsville and most recently Newcastle. Industry and Innovation Minister Tim Ayres telling Nine it's unacceptable.
11: It's unsafe, it's illegal. People who are doing this activity should stop it. They will face the full force of the law.
10: Labor will take its news bargaining incentive to Parliament today. It follows talks between the Prime Minister and Angus Taylor, as well as a late change to the scheme that would force tech giants to pay media organisations for their news. And two people have been killed in a US Army chopper crash in Texas. The Apache helicopter burst into flames north of Austin. Local Sheriff Cliff Coleman says nearby residents have been evacuated.
12: Not only a helicopter crash, but then also a wildfire that was out of control. And at this time, this fire is not contained yet.
13: Great tasting Blue River water in 15 litre jugs for your home from local stockists near you. 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
10: Sport. In sport, Scott Boland has been dropped for the opening test between Australia and Bangladesh, which gets underway in Darwin this morning. Josh Hazlewood comes into the starting 11 for him. It's an ageing team too, with only one player under 30, but that's not an issue for skipper Pat Cummins.
14: Probably sorer and achier, and so we might be a little bit older, but we feel, you know, as fit and ready to go as we ever have.
10: The Roosters will be without James Tedesco in tonight's round 24 NRL opener against Penrith, and Taylor Walker could be managed for Adelaide's clash with Frio tomorrow night in Perth. That's the latest news and sport.
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15: Star weather.
16: Couple of unexpected showers around this morning, mostly around the Mackay region. They should be clearing up. The clouds supposed to be clearing. Airlie 23, Mackay 24, Proserpine Pioneer Valley 25. Tomorrow's going to be sunny across our weekend. We've got a shower or two and windy on the coast today. We've got a strong wind warning.
17: That we are.
16: Sort of a pause there. Kaylee is currently doing her lips in the studio. That was the pause. You were mid pursing of the lips or whatever it's called.
17: I was indeed. I'm sorry. I should focus. But it gets to this point in the morning and I'm like, I need a coffee. I need to warm up my heat pack. So can we just let the musicians do the talking?
16: All right, let's do that. Stay away from the papaya seeds as well. That'd be,
17: oh, you, stop it. Don't tell everyone.
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0: Trust Fall, Pink, Star Mackay and the Wet Sunday, Scotty and Kaylee. That is us done and dusted for a Thursday. Back again for a Friday morning show.
1: Wrapping up the week. How quickly is this week gone though, Scott?
0: I've got to go to Townsville tomorrow afternoon. It's Mackay v Townsville in the cricket for the Mackay over 40s and over 50s.
1: Well, we're about to go out and we've got some stuff to do outside of the studio. So don't pull a hammy.
0: Oh, God, I'm being very careful with this, I know. I think we're already short players. We're going camping, actually. We're staying, me and a bunch of others are just camping at the cricket grounds on Bowen Road. So if you're up there for the Wallabies game, going down Bowen Road, you see the cricket grounds on the left and some tents and campers.
1: Beep,
0: that's us.
1: Beep profusely and wake them up.
0: It should be good fun, actually. Enjoy your day, everyone.
1: When was the last time you camped?
0: God, I can't remember the last time I slept in a tent. Oh, no, 2017.
1: Watch out for the dingoes.
0: I'm in the middle of suburbia in Townsville. I think I'll be okay.
1: Okay, well, watch out for the criminals.
0: That is my major concern. The weekend here, Blinding Lights, Star Mackay and the Whitsundays 20 Song Music Marathon. I'm a